0: Sorry for that little bit of dead air there. You're listening to Asheville FM at WSFM LP 103.3 Asheville. My name is Blake, and I am coming back to you on another Monday, 8 to 10 p.m. here only on Asheville FM. We started off the set with Wade Maynor, I Won't Be Worried. Where did I get that record, you might ask? Whoa! As a matter of fact, I got that at the annual Asheville FM Record Fair at the Horace Cherokee Center a few weeks ago. That was a ball. Thanks again, everybody, for coming out. I know I've thanked you once and I've thanked you twice, but I thank you again. Something I always look forward to every year. Got some good stuff this year. I hope you did too. If you didn't, I hope you got some good stuff last year. If you didn't, I hope you get some good stuff next year. We also got a fun drive coming up here on Asheville FM starting on, I believe it's starting on the 25th and goes through October 2nd. I don't just believe, I know. So we will be out and about here, tabling and doing our thing. 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
1: Why, hello there, buddy. You know that trip we've gone yesterday?
2: Yes, sir.
1: Well, you know, I ain't got over riding that mule yet. I'm sore.
2: I bet you had a drink. What's the matter with you?
1: Well, I might have had, but ain't anything to you if I did. So we got a dance play here for now. What kind of piece you gonna play?
2: Oh, just anything. What do you want?
1: Let's get an old last day of Georgia, boy.
2: All right, here she goes.

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Playing now is Fats Waller. Got to Cool My Doggies Down is what it's called. I was playing such a cozy set earlier, I almost forgot to talk to you guys. Hope everybody's had a good Labor Day, whether you have celebrated it by not laboring or laboring because you are in the service industry, and that's okay. We appreciate everybody. No matter what, I just hope everybody had a great day. My name is Blake. This is The Gilded Cauldron. I'm here with you every Mondays, 8 to 10 p.m. I appreciate everybody tuning in, whether it be through the radio waves, the internet. 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Oh, that is our website and our app. Started off the set with Robinette and More, Last Days in Georgia. Then Dobbs Brothers, St. Ansriel, Tommy Gerald, Little Maggie, Gaither Carlton, Omi Let Your Bangs Hang Down, which is a version of I Wish I Was a Mole in the Ground, Fiddlin' Powers and Family, Old Virginia Reel Part 2, Roscoe Holcomb, Graveyard Blues, live at San Diego Folk Festival 1972, Doc Boggs, Pretty Polly, Reverend Gary Davis, Soon My Work Will All Be Done, Tom Waits, Chocolate Jesus from his fantastic album, Mule Variations. We heard the White Stripes cover of Jolene, which is the B-side to Hello Operator on 45. Then we heard some Dolly Dolly, Porter Wagoner and Dolly Parton, The Dark End of the Street from their duet album, Just the Two of Us. Then we heard Dolly Parton's version of Jolene, R.I.P. I know it's a little belated, but she truly was a queen, a national treasure of Appalachia, and a true philanthropist. Apparently not all celebrities get too corrupted by money, because she was a very good person from every account that I've heard. We heard Lynn Anderson, Rose Garden, and Dyke's Magic City Trio performing Shortening Bread. Now we got some more Fats Waller, and we're gonna go into Ravi Shankar doing Poria Dineshri Evening Raga here after this. Thanks again, everybody, for tuning in. Fans of music that has emotional depth and runs the spectrum of all genres, tune into Brown Mountain Lights, where nature has magic. We seek the magic in music. Come listen to the inexplicably magical sounds of music from all genres and locales. Every Saturday, Brown Mountain Lights at 11 a.m. with Andy. Fantastic show. Fantastic guy, too. Give it up for Andy. He's a cool dude. I chatted with him to learn how to do this, and he did a great job with it. We're coming up close to the hour where I have to tell you a little something, but we're not quite there yet. Let me let this Fats Waller play out, then I'll start some Ravi Shankar, and then I'll talk to you in here in a second.

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My name is Blake. This is The Gilded Cauldron. Playing right now is Rag Pariya Dineshree, an evening raga, as performed by Ravi Shankar. Bring in the tabla.

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Every listen, we got a fun drive coming up here in a couple of weeks. 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It's going to be December 25th to October 2nd, a Friday to Friday. We'll be hanging out. 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

0: Having some technical difficulties with this CD player. Hold on. I was hoping to have a beautiful transition for you guys, but I guess that's not happening.
1: There we go. Ladies and gentlemen, Philip Glass. Part 2 on Music in 12 Parts. Might not play all of this, but we're going to play a decent chunk as an excerpt.

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Crayed, never, he cried, never shall you get me away, a rotten hound of the horny crew. With a snap of the blade and a claymore cut and thrust, and I fell down before him, then the stick.

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My name is Blake. This is the Gilded Cauldron. I got about another minute and 10 seconds or so left till Jonathan takes over with tenor to tabla. 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The New Wave will train new hosts and producers on broadcast, recording, DJ, and interviewing skills. 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One way to make certain your vote counts this election cycle is to vote in person. Election day is Tuesday, November 3rd, but you can avoid lines by voting early. Early voting in Buncombe County begins on October 15th and runs through Halloween. There are 13 early voting sites in Buncombe County that will be open 8 to 7:30. 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

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It is 10.04 p.m. here in Eastern Time on Monday night. 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My name is Jonathan, and it is time once again for another episode of Tenor to Tabla, a freeform radio program coming to you every Monday between 10 p.m. and midnight. 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Thanks to Blake for another fantastic installment of the Gilded Cauldron. He'll be back with you next Monday starting at 8 p.m. And thank you all for listening tonight. I am happy, as always, to be here with you for 2 hours of hopefully exciting and action-packed freeform radio. 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

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We just heard from Michael William Gilbert. That was Steel Clouds from Moving Pictures on the Gibbex label. Stian Vesterhus brought us Forever Walking Forest from The Matriarch and The Wrong Kind of Flowers on Runa Gramophone. Karlheinz Stockhausen brought us Contact from the Contact and Refrain LP on Columbia. Kamikaze Jones brought us Degeneration Loop from a compilation of the Black Mountain College Radio Art Audio Works from 2022. And we opened up the set and the show tonight with Sally Towns, I Can See Clearly Now, from Just the Way You Are on the KRC label. 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And we do have a fall fun drive coming up in just a few short weeks, and you'll be hearing plenty more about that in the near future. 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And one important way to make certain that your vote counts this election cycle is to vote in person. Election day is Tuesday, November 3rd, but you can avoid lines by voting early. Early voting in Buncombe County begins on October 15th and runs through October 31st. There are 13 early voting sites in Buncombe County that will be open from 8 a.m. until 7:30 p.m. The sites will be open on the three Saturdays with varying hours. To check times and view locations, visit the Buncombe County website, buncombenc.gov/216/early-voting. And you can probably also just Google Buncombe County early voting, and you'll get the correct results that way as well. Vote early, please, and vote in person, please. 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

my spirit's telling me, free from all the things that I don't really need, free from all the things that I don't really need.

We just heard from William Onyebor. That was the title piece from Anything You Sow on the Will Films label. Andy Bay brought us Celestial Blues from Experience and Judgment on Atlantic Records. Knives of Spain brought us Jealous Cannibal from Telluric on the Hairy Spider Legs label. With Moths brought us Into the Negative from For Silence on the A Guide to Saints label. Kiva did two poems of the absurd and two poems on the absurd from a self-titled release on Pogus Productions. Charlotte Hug and Stefano Pastor brought us Paragon D'Archi from the album of the same name on Leo Records. Eddie Harris, Zambezi Dance from his Instant Death LP on Atlantic. And a little ways back there, we started off that last set with the Soul Searchers, It's All in Your Mind from We the People on the Sussex label. And I want to remind you that you can donate your car to Asheville FM, even if it no longer runs, as long as it has an engine and can be towed. 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

0: My name is Eric. I'm known as Reckless Eric. 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
2: 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Yes, Late Show. This is the show. It's about to start. Thanks for hanging out. Enjoy.

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Hey, baby.

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One set down. That's 40 minutes. It's what? 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It's almost 12:40 a.m. I hope you know where your children are. 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Yes. Start off the set with what? Bob Dylan? Yes, it's all over now. Baby Blue live at Royal Albert Hall. This is 1966, May 26, I believe. Nina Simone, which shall be released. John Jenkins off Tom Tom Coat, A Walk on Gilded Splinters. Mary Lou Williams, Praise the Lord. Tribe Called Quest, Excursions off Low End Theory. Last Poets off This Is Madness, White Man's Got a God Complex. Bud Paul, A Night in Tunisia. William S. Fisher off the phenomenal Weird album Circles, we heard There's a Light That Shines. And we ended there with Baird Lancaster. Easy for me to say, what a friend we have in Jesus. Hey, did you know the Asheville FM news team is currently seeking more community journalists to join our team? 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

The floppy boots stomped down into the ground. The farmer screamed and blew the sky off the mountains. Eye sockets looked down on the chestbone meadows. And the sun dropped down and the moon ran off. His heels and elbows pale as chalk. And all the comets collided and blew the dust. For fear they'd be seen. And the sky turned white in the middle of the night. And the sky turned white in the middle of the night. And the big floppy boots stomped down.

for to do the hoodoo, the devil hold down. 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Was that bunged up bandage, broken bone that fell in the wrong circle? He had a soul red tail, once went red, now was pale.

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Get some records, kids. Yeah. Want to start the second hour? We will start the second hour. Second hour coming up. This is The Late Show on Asheville FM.

I'm not a little bit of a little bit of a little bit of a little bit of a little bit of a little bit of a little bit of a little bit of a little bit of a little bit of a little bit of a little bit of a little bit of a little bit of a little bit of a little bit of a little bit of a little bit of a little bit of a little bit of a little bit of a little bit of a little bit of a little bit of a little bit of a little bit of a little bit of a little bit of a little bit of a little bit of a little bit of a little bit of a little bit of a little bit of a little bit of a little bit of a little bit of a little bit of a little bit of a little bit of a little bit of a little bit of a little bit of a little bit of a little bit of a little bit of a little bit of a little bit of a little bit of a little bit of a little bit of a little bit of a little bit of a little bit of a little bit of a little bit of a little bit of a little bit of a little bit of a little bit of a little bit of a little bit of a little bit of a little bit of a little bit of a little bit of a little bit of a little bit of a little bit of a little bit of a little bit of a little bit of a little bit of a little bit of a little bit

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0: There's a man from way uptown to take away your blues. And any time the man comes round, the viper spreads the news. He is known from coast to coast to every cat alive. And any time you give a toast to the man who brings the dime. 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Here comes the man with the jive. 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Bring him on. Bring him on. Bring him on. Well, look here, Gates. How much is your jive?
1: 3 for a half?
0: 3 for a half. Don't make me laugh.
1: Well, $4 for a dollar.
0: Woo! I'm going to holler.
1: Well, holler. I don't care.
0: Well, look here, boys. Everybody's nice and tall. Let's light up and have a ball.

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Why are you trying to try on my sneakers? Stop looking around in my kitchen. That's right, it's honeycomb up there, raviolis, everything a regular man eats. I'm not the elephant man. What's up?

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O God, may there be peace and love and perfection throughout all creation. O God, may there be peace and love and perfection throughout all creation.

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Today, from the skies of California, the fields of Kansas, the rice paddies of the Orient, the air lanes of the world, come persistent reports of UFOs, unidentified flying objects which we have come to know as flying saucers.

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Rage cannot help us. We must see the stranger in a new light, the light of understanding. 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

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Great risings to you all. I'm DJ Shmidimon. Welcome to Positive Vibes. I got a couple hours of that in store for you today. I hope you're tuned in. Maybe you're on Hollywood Road right now. Give me a wave. Let me know. Give me a bump. Let me know. Listening to your local community radio station on your drive. That's what it's all about. Hey, we got a fun one today for you. I got some worldwide reggae vibes, some local music, and a special guest. Oh, yes. Travis Redtail and the Rituals will be here at 9 o'clock. Live here in the studio hanging out with me. Just because they are, and we are looking forward to that. And they just dropped a new live EP called Live. It's on the shelf. Hang on a second. Let's grab that. Yes, Travis Redtail and the Rituals. This was a live recording EP from several live shows. Pack Square, for instance. That just came out this month, I think, or September. Yes. Oh, and 26 September. And then they've got a show going on. They do, Travis Redtail and the Rituals. It's happening this week. It's Saturday the 12th. They're playing at the Argot Room, which is the Jargon restaurant there on 717 Haywood Road. It's an 8 o'clock show. We'll be talking to Travis and the band about that today, as well as they're going to be playing live. Oh, yeah. Always love live music in the morning. How about you? Yes, indeed. All right. What else do I've got for you? Oh, looking through the book, I found some local bands that'll be playing this Friday at Eulogy, along with a band out of New York. It's we got local bands Doc Aquatic, right? They're kicking it off. Then they're followed by Nancy Whitaker, which is a kind of a rock band coming out of Brooklyn, I believe. And then our own Yesterday's Clothes local band will be playing there as well. This is all happening at Eulogy this Friday the 11th. Doors, are 7, shows at 8. And I have a pair of tickets, so you and a friend are in. If you'd like to do that this weekend, we got you covered. Speaking of music, did you get to Boomtown? Oh, I hope you did. Yes, indeed. Groundation. Oh my gosh, Friday night. Oh, what a show. It was fun just to see everyone back out. The energy that is Asheville. Too great. Too good. I enjoyed it very much. And we made it in and out a couple times through the weekend. Let's see. Give you a couple reads and I'm out of here. Let's see. 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All one word, opensource, B as in boy, JJ.net. And let you know, my so-called radio show with DJ Aaron. It's Saturday afternoons from 3 to 5 p.m. My so-called radio show plays hardcore punk, indie rock, and pop with an emphasis on new releases. 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Wide world of music history. 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That's my so-called radio show, Saturdays, 3 to 5 p.m. DJ Aaron. Yes, indeed. All right. I think that catches me up for now. Remember, I got some tickets coming up here shortly. I want to give those away probably before the 8:30 hour, just to let you know. And let's kick it off, shall we? Positive vibes for your morning ride or wherever you are. It's only on Asheville FM.

foundation of all music. Reggae music is the root of all music. The only music with life. The only music that wake up the slumbering mentality and bring people into reality. The only music that flashes lightning and rolling thunder and make the earth quake. The only music that speak of Jah Rastafari, mighty and thundering.

Oh yeah, positive vibes. New one from Cashed Out, Nothing Going On, off their album Mirage, from Infable Records. Had a new one also from Kabaka, Pyramid. Stand Firm was that track, featuring Pressure Buzzpipe and Peter Tosh. Yes, off of an album called Rebel Music, the lyrics. That's a Bebel Rock release. Started off with the Vivio, Ukraine Must Be Free, from the 5-star EP Reggae and Belkin. That's Moon Records. Been doing that one since the war broke off. It's been 4 years now or more. Outrageous, folks. Outrageous. Hey, if you made it to the Boomtown and you caught this show on Friday night, you know what I'm talking about. Groundation. Oh, what a show. This one's going out. My buddy Benji, because I pulled this off of the Benji pack. This is Groundation, Mina Indy, which I believe he played in the first set. This is off of the Upon the Bridge. Yes, Groundation. And stick around. We've got tickets coming up for Doc Aquatic. Yes, going on at Eulogy. Yeah, that'll be coming up at this next break. And yes, they are already here setting up. That's right. Travis Redtail and the Rituals are here. And can't wait for that. They'll be playing live and talking about all things, including their show happening this Saturday on the 12th at the Argot Room. Oh, yes, indeed. So much going on. Hope you can stick around. Positive vibes. Asheville FM.

Oh yeah, positive vibes. Roundation. Me not indi. That's right, off of the Upon the Bridge from Young Tree Records. Ah, yes, indeed. How you doing out there? Hope you're making the best of this Tuesday. I'm DJ Schmittymon. Yes, you've got Positive Vibes tuned in here on 103.3, your community radio station. And I've got some tickets coming out. I'm going to give you a couple reads. But yeah, Doc Aquatic at Eulogy this Friday, September 11th. 7 o'clock doors open, 8 o'clock show. It's Doc Aquatic with Nancy Whitaker. That's a band coming out of Brooklyn, I believe. And then our own Yesterday's Close as well. Yes, indeed. I have a pair of tickets for you and a friend, that means. If you haven't won tickets in the last 30 days, you're eligible. That's how easy it is. That's right. Here's the number, 828-259-3936. Hit me up. Oh, yes. Let's take a first caller. Make it life easy, shall we? First caller at 828-259-3936. Get to go see a show with a friend at a Eulogy this Friday. That's right. Doc Aquatic is here along with Nancy Whitaker and Yesterday's Clothes. Let's give that a spin. This is Doc Aquatic's Chemical Positive Vibes on Asheville FM. 828-259-3936. Be that first caller.

Oh yeah, positive vibes. This is Doc Aquatic, and we're giving away a pair of tickets right now. And at 828-259-3936, Doc Aquatic at Eulogy with Nancy Whitaker in Yesterday's Close. What are you doing? What are you doing Friday? Looking for a show? 828-259-3936.

Oh, yeah, positive vibes. Oh, we've got a caller. I'm going to wonder if that's for tickets. It may be. Here's yesterday's close, Fantasize, Positive Vibes, Asheville FM.

0: Oh yeah, positive vibes. Oh, hey, Jonathan, walking in the house. Nice to see you, Jonathan. We did give away some tickets.
1: Lisa.
0: Yeah, was listening in. Picked herself up a pair of tickets to go see Doc Aquatic with Nancy Whitaker and that last band, Yesterday's Close, at Eulogy this Friday, September 11th. He is in with a friend. How easy it is. Just being that first caller. Thanks for calling, Lisa. And yeah, thanks for listening here at Asheville FM. Yeah, Jonathan's here to host, I think, the Mark Show now at 10 o'clock. And he's just going to be hanging out with the band now. All right. 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Oh, yes, it is. Always good. What do you say there, Jonathan?
2: Just enjoy the positive vibes, Smitty.
0: It's just getting started.
2: It's buzzing here. It's totally buzzing at 8:30 in the morning, man.
0: It's crazy sometimes what happens. Yeah, we've got Travis Redtail.
2: Yeah, yeah.
0: And the Rituals are here today, and they are going to be playing live at 9 o'clock, hanging out with on the Positive Vibes early morning music sessions. Yes, indeed. They got a show coming up, too. For those who might be interested, it's happening this Saturday, September 12th. That's right, from 8 to 11 o'clock at the Argot Room. That's Jargon's restaurant, you know, on Haywood Road. So, yeah, we'll be talking to them more about that. So, yes. Yes, indeed. Good to have you here, man. Great to see you, as always. Always to see you. All right, let's see, throw on. What am I throwing on? I have no idea. I think I started something. Yes.

I don't even think I got that one done. That's what that was. There we go. Now, yes. Yes, indeed. Have some bedlam. Bedlam. That's right. Positive Vibes, Asheville FM.

Oh yeah, positive vibes. Bedlam Sound Clash, that was Bang-a-Lang with Cali Buzz. It was, before that I did have Yesterday's Clothes, that was Fantasize, it was a single from them. And then it was Doc Aquatics Chemical, I think I covered that, maybe not. That was off a new Geography release. And yes, we did give away tickets. Lisa did call in and won those pair of tickets, so yes, way to go, Lisa. It's about, 20 minutes to. Getting there, getting close. Let me give you another little read, and then I'm going to go ahead and keep the vibes going your way. We got so much good music going on. Let's see. I had a read for you, which what it was. Because I can't remember. Let's do this. The program is provided by the Asheville Group Psychotherapy Society, whose mission is to increase awareness in the benefits of group psychotherapy and help people find a group that meets their needs. The Society offers educational events throughout the year. More information, a directory of local groups, and the AGPS podcast are available at ashevillegroups.org. All right. Again, we've got Travis Redtail and the Rituals will be here at 9 o'clock. We got a chance to talk with them. They're playing this Saturday at the Argot Room. That's Saturday the 12th from 8 until 11. Can't wait to get into this this set with these folks. It's going to be a lot of fun. So I hope you can stick around for that. Let's see. What do we got next? I got a band loaded up here. How about a little Anthony B? How about some Bring Me Joy? Positive Vibes, Asheville FM.

Oh, yeah. Positive. Positive vibes. Anthony B., Bring Me Joy off the World of Love. I've got Alisa Ruby Bash queued up. She got a new single called Har Ha Hari. And we're going to pit that out there for you right now. Positive vibes on Asheville FM. Stick around. We got Travis Redtail and the Rituals here today. So, yes, can't wait. That's coming up here shortly around 9 o'clock. All right. Positive vibes, Asheville FM.

Bitter positive vibes, Asheville FM. Oh yeah, it happens. It happens. What do you do? Okay, let's keep it going. I got another track going for you. This is I think I played this last week. Maccabee. He dropped off a new one with Paul Lupa. Be Who You Are. Positive vibes, Asheville FM.

0: There it is, positive vibes. Oh yeah, smack a bee. That's it, with Paul Lupa. Be Who You Are, brand new single from Paul Lupa. It was. Johnny Go Figure in the 18th Parallel gave us Love Life before that. That was a single from Fruits Record. That's a new one as well. Let's see, Smart Aleck and Clifford Clogs, Like It Dub, from the Like It Here EP. And then I had Alicia Ruby Bash in there with the Hara, Hara Hari. Yes, off of that single from Coconut. And I think that catches me up. Yes, indeed. Yeah, we did have Yesterday's Clothes, Fantasize. Yep, Hoodlum, Sound Crash. Yeah, I got them all, I think. ER, really close to 9 o'clock. 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Asheville. That's right, streaming worldwide, globally, at ashevillefm.org. It's the second hour. Positive Vibes. This is the Positive Vibes early morning music section, or sessions. And I've got Travis Ridtail, and the Rituals are here today. Oh, can't wait. We're going to start off with one of their new songs off the EP. They just dropped a live track recordings here in September. And then, yeah, they're going to be here. We're going to interview, do a live recording, all that happening right now. 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Oh, yes. Folks are getting in, getting it together. Had the sound check, had all that fun stuff going on. A lot of activity in the morning here. Trying to put the bands together. So much fun. So much fun. I've got Travis and we got Peter in here. Let's see. I've got Travis on that. And good morning.
1: Check one, too. Good morning.
0: There you are. How are you both? Oh.
1: Good. I can't. We got no heat.
0: Now we should be able to hear something.
1: Hey,
0: into the mic, say hello,
1: DJ Smitty Mon. Where did you get that name?
0: Made that up.
1: Yeah, okay.
0: I've always been a Schmitty, so yeah, know, just kind of went with it. So right. Yeah, and just threw that little back end on there because of the Mon, you know.
1: Yeah, right.
0: Yes. Yeah. So, yes. So glad to have you here. You are the Travis Ridtail and the Rituals.
1: We are
0: two-thirds of it, I think, right?
2: Yeah. one of the rituals is missing.
1: One of the rituals is outdoing his own ritual right now.
0: Nice.
1: Yeah,
0: we all have our rituals.
1: The ritual of money making. Yeah,
0: that's right. A very important one. It allows you to do other things, right? So the Rituals, I'm going to go ahead and give a quick read on who you are, if you don't mind, are an Asheville-based post funk soul jam group, building a devoted following through sold-out house shows and regional festival appearances. Their live show collide intimate ceremony with big badass sound, moving audiences from meditative quiet through ecstatic full-throttled wildness into collective euphoria. built around Travis Ridtail's soaring vocals, Peter Boyle's fiddle colored arrangements. And is it
1: Sway
0: Limestone with the Soul Groove Foundation? Their primal Southern soul music draws comparison to the spiritual intensity of, is it Porangi?
1: Porangi.
0: Porangi.
1: Yeah.
0: And the Appalachian rootness of the rising Appalachian. They leave rooms transformed, unified, and well rocked.
1: I know it sounds like a tall order. I know, but that's just how people come out from our shows. So,
0: nice.
1: Yeah,
2: well rocked. They
1: come out well rocked, yeah, for sure.
0: And that's what it takes.
1: Yeah,
0: that and there's a lot of great information about your band. I was pulling down some stuff online.
1: Really?
0: Yes, believe it or not. It says that you know that Travis Ridtail and the Rituals play a vibrant mix of soul, rock, blues, folk, and world music, designed as an interactive ceremony style group experience.
1: And what that,
0: that's different.
1: What yeah. that means is all the lyrics are geared towards call and response. They're okay. they're geared towards audience participation.
3: Nice.
1: So this isn't really a, I mean, you can sit down and listen. We actually invite everybody to come. If they come and they're like, I'm going to drink a coffee before the concert, I'm like, no. Come and be tired in the corner and soak it in. And if somebody's got energy,
2: you feel what you feel.
1: Yeah, come sing your guts out, you know? And I think the world is hungry to scream because of what's going on.
3: Yes.
1: And the world is hungry to rest. There's these things that I feel like the grind doesn't allow our humanity to express itself, because we got to like show up. We got to show up for work. We got to show up for our kids.
0: Be present. Yeah.
1: Be present. You know, the concert is, it actually encourages you to be nourishing yourself in the way that you want.
0: Okay.
1: And when I say, ancestors, yes, they are holding me tight. It gives people permission to be big and loud and wild.
0: And allow themselves to just breathe a little differently, right?
1: Yeah.
0: Nice. Hey, I do want to say one thing, though, just before we get started. The views and opinions expressed on this show are not necessarily the opinions of Asheville FM, its board of directors, or programming sponsors. But other than that, it's all good. yes, Travis Realtail. And so I was laughing, you know, so we were talking about your new EP, and so I'm gonna let you see the workings that goes on. So our great music department, upcoming area shows and concerts.
1: Oh cool.
0: There it is. I walked in this morning, there it was, sitting right there for me.
1: Wow. So,
0: and then what's even better, a lot of folks don't know this, but our music department goes through a lot, and they make it even easier for us. So this is all meant for people like myself, if I never heard of your band,
1: right,
0: to walk over here, pull it off the shelf, and play it.
1: Right.
0: But they give us information about each track.
1: They
0: go through, they do an actual review.
1: What do they say about our music?
0: Oh, exactly. Well, first of all, this is Travis Realtail and the Rituals. This is the live 4-song EP. You just dropped this in September, this month, right?
1: Yeah. I just dropped it off a week ago.
0: And it's already in our cycle, which is so cool. Again, big shout out to DJ Aaron, who took care of this.
1: Yeah,
0: Nicely done. He's got a show on Saturdays from 3 to 5, my so-called radio show.
1: Cool.
0: Awesome show. He does cover a lot of local stuff. It's a great show. But the Asheville band, Travis Realtail and the Rituals, continue to explore the realms of jazzy psychedelic soul on their latest live EP, Processional. Okay. They get deep on these things. Yeah. Of number one, Ancestors, to the violin accents of Thank You for My Life and the prog folk of I Am Worthy, ending with an a ragtime stroll of Southern Squeeze.
1: That's true. Yeah, and I think we're going to play Southern Squeeze today for
0: awesome.
1: Y'all.
0: Awesome. They're going to be doing that live. But, you know, just to give you an idea, so yeah, that was so great to see that coming in. So, yes.
1: Wow.
0: It's on and it's happening.
1: Well, I think it's, you know, it just speaks to both of our backgrounds. Peter picked up guitar with an amazing guitar teacher in high school who said, what do you want to learn? And Peter says, I don't know, Stairway to Heaven. Had never touched the guitar before, and he taught him top to bottom how to do the licks, how to do the chords, the whole thing. That's how Peter learned.
0: In one sitting?
2: We just listen to it.
0: No doubt.
2: Over and over and over again, just like Travis probably does to all of our songs when he's making all of these EPs and whatnot. But learning by listening to my favorites. And
0: love it.
2: So then after 15 years of doing that, I guess you develop your own sound that you think is nice, and that's what I put on top of Travis's music, and it's created 4 very different songs on one EP.
1: Yeah. And he studied all across Europe music with the Gypsies in Spain. I mean, this guy has a really, really broad experience. So when we play, it's not just like happy major scales. He knows things from the Greek canon, from the Arabic canon. He's a world musician.
0: Right.
1: And I come from listening to Ella Fitzgerald and bluegrass from the age of like 10 years old. All these different influences. So when they say this kind of ragtime, it's like, well, that's what I learned to play on piano when I was 10. Was ragtime.
2: There
1: and,
2: it is.
1: And the scales that I sing in, almost all of my work comes from improvisational singing.
0: Okay. Okay.
1: So he'll lay down a chord progression, and then I'll come up with one of these songs in a 4 minute, 5 minute sitting.
0: Okay.
1: And then we'll just work it until it's something that's kind of professional enough to take on the stage.
0: Sweet.
1: Yeah. That's and so different. That I think that that level of blues and soul, that's just what I'm programmed with.
0: Okay.
1: Those are the scales that I hear when I improv.
0: Very cool.
1: Yeah.
0: Well, a little bit about Peter Boyles. It says in the world of web that T is an incredibly talented bohemian, multi-instrumental based in the vibrant local arts community of Asheville, North Carolina, known primarily for his highly expressive string work. He has become a staple of the region's raw, intentional, and community-centered musical circles. And it goes on to talk about your background a little bit. The presence in the Asheville music landscape took off when you began immersing yourself localizing vocals and acoustic gatherings. Apparently, it joined into this wonderful thing. He got to start participating in the hippie song circles at the Love Song Singing Festivals.
2: That's where it all started.
0: Yeah. Right? And then it said he quickly developed a reputation as a highly intuitive improviser, known for stepping into spontaneous musical environments and elevating them with a raw emotional depth.
2: AKA, I really like to jam.
1: Yeah.
0: Nice.
2: And I'll jam with anybody on anything pretty much, as long as it's not too... crunchy in my ears.
0: Okay.
2: Yeah.
0: That's awesome, Peter. Yeah. That is great. So, yes, and you also get involved with a whole bunch of other things, including, community albums. You've lent yourself talents on Songs of the Brave.
2: Yeah. Travis and I have played multiple versions of what this band could be and is and was and is going to be. And
0: so it's constantly evolving.
2: It's changed many times. I never thought I'd be bringing my violin and his piano here
1: to a radio station.
2: I guess because it started out as a ukulele and
1: a cajon.
2: It's just gone through waves. On the EP, we were a full-on rock band on July 4th on a big stage playing...
0: Wow.
2: Really, like, full drum set. I had my electric guitar. I was just absolutely smashing.
1: Shredding it.
2: And now we're back in playing violin again. And it's changing a lot. And it's fun to see where it might go.
0: I think from an artist, that has to be great to be able to express yourself in that many genres or just to do it, right?
2: It's always fresh. It started out so acoustic, like these song circles. Travis playing a ukulele and everybody singing. And I thought that was really beautiful. And I'm still in for that. And that's the underlying of all the songs, in my opinion. And we just keep adding different sounds underneath it.
0: Very cool. And it says here, it talks about your grassroots and benefits, your concerts. You frequently lend your talents to musical events designed around mutual aid, connecting audiences, and fostering community vulnerability.
2: Joy Fest.
0: Yeah, exactly. That was another one that I was going to talk about. That would just happen in March, right?
2: Yeah.
0: May.
2: Start of the summer. Yeah.
1: So, I mean,
0: seems like a world away now, doesn't it?
1: Yeah. Like, this, the story is that at my birthday in March, the Ancestors song came through as in I channeled it in Mexico. I learned it, I received it. And then I got on the mic, and we had 20 people at my birthday, all with instruments, and I started singing it, and there was a band behind me. I was like, well, we should do this. And I already had this gig booked for Joy Fest,
0: okay.
1: But then that was me as a song leader with my ukulele, and then we had a whole band. So the band started in April, and by May, we were playing Pack Square.
0: That's a divergent change.
2: It moved quick. It moved quick from the campfire to Pack Square very quickly.
1: Wow. Yeah. And then July 4th, we played Sacred Mountain Waters, which is an incredible retreat center out in Marshall. And we had a big audience, and we were on stage with a full sound crew. And it was like, how did we wind up? Like, how are we in the radio station right now?
0: Fate will drive you where it needs to, right?
1: Yeah.
0: And that's awesome.
1: Right.
0: Wow. And that's just how I think the vibes of energy carry, and that's awesome.
1: Mm.
0: So many bands struggle to be up on Pack Square. That was, that's a great venue.
1: Right.
0: Did you catch any of the symphony up there this weekend? I don't know if you guys were out there for the Boomtown at all, but it was a good time.
2: No, not this weekend. Didn't go out.
1: Yeah.
2: Recovering
1: from
2: a big trip.
1: I was out for Lettuce. I saw Lettuce.
0: Yeah.
1: Lettuce was amazing.
0: Yeah. Yeah, I caught Groundation just before they went out on Friday.
1: Cool.
0: Before Lettuce's show. Cool. So caught them both. So, yes, all good.
1: Nice.
0: Yes. What a great option for the city. Felt a little bit like Belshire back in the day. You know, fun times. So, yes, hanging out with Travis Redtail and the Rituals. And it's a little bit after 9 o'clock already. We're moving fast, and it will. They're going to be playing live. We've got a track from your new EP we want to get on. And then we can talk a little bit about that before you guys start jamming. How's that?
1: Sure, that cool. Sounds great.
0: This one is, let me grab that track again. There it is. It is the track number 3, I Am Worthy. This was recorded live at the Sacred Mountain Waters. Not the Marshall one, though.
1: That's in the Marshall.
2: It's out there.
0: Let's check into that.
1: Yeah.
0: I'm not familiar with it. Let's go with this. This is track number 3. Yes. Travis Redtail and the Rituals. Positive Vibes, Asheville FM. Yes, indeed. What do we got? Well, I know what the problem is. Maybe not. Let's try that again.
3: You don't have to do it on cinematic because it's probably not wide enough.
0: All right, folks, we're working this one. Let's see what we got. One more time. See if you'll pick it up. There you go. We'll get some acapella. All right. Let's see what we got. Why won't it kick in? Here we go. Hit and play. Nothing here. Let's try this one. Sometimes the new CDs they burnt may not have worked out. But we're going to find out.
1: Let's see.
0: It could happen.
1: Let's see. Somebody got to hear it before. That's how they.
0: That's yeah. it.
1: That's how they labeled it all.
2: They labeled it.
0: Exactly.
1: Yeah.
0: We know it. Well, that didn't work out now, but we can work on something. We'll work out something.
1: Maybe I can just sort of talk about.
0: Let's do that.
1: Talk about the music a little bit.
0: Let's talk about this, and then while you're doing that, Travis, I'm going to see what I can do to get that music rolling.
1: Yeah, if it starts rolling, then I'll
0: we'll
1: quiet down. Yeah, this track, I Am Worthy, comes from a lot of the basis of a lot of our music is affirmations about our self-worth. We have a song called Inherent. All right, and you'll hear it.
0: We did find it. Excellent.
4: So I love my company. I think that I am worthy.

0: Yes, indeed. Positive vibes. Travis Redtail and the Rituals. And that was the track, I Am Worthy. Talk about that one. That I love that. And that was featuring, you said, Tyler Matthews?
1: Tyler Matthews on drums, yep. Yeah, we our first concert, we were like, well, we need a drummer. And we got River Gagarin. River Gagarin has 40 plus years of world experience. He gets flown out to Europe for a single show. This guy's Asheville based. He's incredible. He's a teacher. And we were spoiled. We were really spoiled.
0: Again, it seems like that's where the energy comes to you, right? You get the musicians, the energy, the opportunity.
1: Yeah. Yeah, and you know, I think there's something that I want to note for any of the listeners out there. This is all fully self-produced. So the show that's coming up at the Argot Room on the 12th is the blood, sweat, and tears of us. The first two house shows that we self-produced and then this one, and we played the two festivals in between. And man, it's a beautiful, beautiful journey. It's a lot of work. And what I'm learning is that you got to ask people for help when you need it. And so I've asked, you know, producers for help. I've asked the venue for help. I'm asking my bandmates for help. And now I'm asking the listeners, come out and support us. You know, we're working really hard to get this music out there. And it's not just a concert where you go and you have a couple drinks and you unwind. It's an experience. It's right. Meant to move what needs to move in you. And I come from this land of ecstatic dance and being at festivals and really going into trance when I'm doing my thing, when I'm doing my music and when I'm dancing. And I want to share that experience with folks that maybe they don't feel comfortable showing up to a ceremonial space or a ritual space that I'm used to. Maybe the format of the concert is the easiest way for them to really grasp that experience. Sure. And so that's what I'm inviting people into.
0: Oh, yes, indeed. And yeah. And that date is this Saturday, September 12th, is what Travis was mentioning, from 8 o'clock, right? 8 p.m. to maybe 11, it looks like.
1: Yep.
0: It's located at the Argot Room, which is part of the Jargon restaurant.
1: Yeah.
0: Yeah. It's on Haywood Road here in Asheville. And yeah, you know, again, it goes back to, you know, the rituals do. They build a concert as a ceremony. They're giving the audience permission to sing their guts out, right?
1: Yeah.
0: Dance their prayers and unleash their wild primal
2: full
0: selves.
2: Full permission.
0: That's important.
1: I am the permissionary.
0: Yes. Well, you know, people don't, you know, you see them at concerts. They stand around and you just, they want to do it, but there's just that resistance to just let it be and start dancing.
2: It's hard to resist this one. Travis has a way of making people feel comfortable that I wasn't ever used to.
0: Okay.
2: I came to Asheville as a quote unquote normie and met Travis in, you know, barefoot in the grass in a song circle, and I had my reservations of like, you know, what's all this?
0: Right.
2: And then he sang a song that wasn't too serious really, but it was very impactful about losing his keys and where'd they go, and they must be with everything in universal oneness. And I was like, how did he make such an everyday, normal, laughable, memorable thing that happens to every single person who has keys and then turn it into this, like, actually, well, that's pretty deep thought. They got to be somewhere. And I was like, oh, what? I'm in. I was all in from the very first song I heard him do. And it was super catchy. And it really does stick in your head. Pretty sticky songs.
1: That's my apology ahead of time to all the listeners. It's like, that's the feedback I get is, hey, your song was stuck in my head. And it's always this like pleasureful thing with a little bit of begrudgment. Like, right. like it's really stuck in my head, man.
0: And how did it get there?
1: Yeah.
0: Oh. That is hilarious. I was looking for my notes because I saw something about some your discoveries, how you create, and it, you know, it goes back to Travis's little world. It's talking about when you did your trip to Mount Olympic. I think you did a post not recently on that. And as I read through that, I was like, wow, you know, what does the tree roots? What do they say?
1: What do they say?
0: What are people? Yeah. Who goes at it from that possession, you know, that perspective, right? And then what else did you got several songs out of that, just a little visit to the woods.
1: Yeah.
0: That's awesome.
1: That's where I catch almost all of my songs.
0: Okay.
1: Is driving in the car, walking in the woods. You know, road trips. Like any artist, if I'm going through heartbreak or there's something hard going on in my life, that's a lot of songs come through. But I was walking in Olympic National Park with my friend Aliza, and she actually sat down at the root of a tree and she said, what would you tell me? You are so much older than me. You are hundreds and hundreds of years, and you're going to be here way after I die, because it's a national park. You know, there's exactly. Nothing's going to disturb this. And she listened. She went into she's a woodsy person. She's done wilderness survival training. So they actually take you out and sit you down for 20 minutes to listen to what the woods have to say. So she said, what did it say? And she says, you have to give your gifts and talents out to the world. And she says, life is impermanent. I'm going to be here a lot longer than you. So enjoy it. Cherish every day. And so, man, I thought, that is a song pre-canned right there. And we hiked for 5 hours that day. It was sweaty. It was humid. It was intense. It was smoky out there because it's wildfire season. Yeah. And we caught the main parts of the song together. And then I worked it for the next week or two. And it's we're going to play it today.
0: Oh, that's awesome.
1: Yeah. Okay. Yeah. And with a big takeaway that she said, which is the title of the song, or it's not the title of the song, but it's the main chorus. We are all just visitors on this planet.
0: Yes.
1: Treat the planet, protect the planet, and protect your self-worth. If you're doing something in your life that makes you feel like a drone, how are you protecting your self-worth? Mm-hmm. And then if you're out there and you're not living in integrity with how you feel with the planet, protect the planet.
0: There you go.
1: You know, so that's protect your worth and protect the earth.
0: That's it. Sums it up in our world, what we should be doing.
1: Yeah.
0: Period.
1: Yeah. Yeah. And it's hard.
0: It's very hard.
1: It's hard.
0: It's not the, protecting the earth, protecting anything these days is difficult.
1: It's hard.
0: It's all legal.
1: Yeah. And our song, I'm Sturdy, when we were at 4th of July, it was the first time I got kind of my really saying what's behind the song. In the song, I'm Sturdy says, we got warrior, I'm sturdy, you can't mess with me. I got warrior blood in my ancestry. And everybody has warrior blood in their ancestry. Everybody has had to fight tooth and nail for food.
0: Right.
1: Our ancestors crossed the Bering Straits in the Ice Age. I mean, so to think about our typical lives, getting in the car, going to work, going to the grocery store, getting food, that's a new thing. That's a really
0: losing our keys,
1: you know?
0: Yeah, it is new.
1: Yeah. And so I like music that reawakens the warrior spirit.
0: Very cool.
1: Yeah.
0: Very cool. Well, I am looking forward to hearing some of your music live. I say we do a little breakout and then we'll come back and talk it out, you know?
1: Yeah.
0: But if you want to go ahead and do some shredding while we're here.
1: Let's do it.
0: While you're doing that and getting set up, I'm going to go ahead and give a couple of reads. And then we're going to go live. Okay. Travis Redtail, yes. And the Rituals here at the Asheville FM Studios on a Positive Vibes Early Morning Music Sessions. Oh, what fun it is. Hey.

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All right, we're going to bring down the phone. We're going to bring down the lines. We're going to get ready for the live version of, that's right, Travis Redtail and the Rituals. All right, they are warming in.

0: can for the next one.
1: Okay.
0: Sounds good, go ahead.
2: All right, great.
0: And you're on the mic.
1: All right.
2: We're just gonna switch over to guitar, be with you in 10 seconds.
3: Positive vibes indeed. Travis Redtail and The Rituals. Coming back live.
1: Yeah?
0: Yeah.
1: Awesome.
4: Yeah, thanks. It was really smooth.
1: Super smooth.
4: Very nice. You guys were like,
0: thank you. What's the name of the track you're playing?
2: This one is called Keep the Water Clean.
0: Keep the Water Clean, and that was just, was that Ancestors or was that?
2: That was Temple of Love.
0: Temple of Love.
2: Yeah.
0: Keep the Water Clean.
1: He's the best. He's great.
3: Positive vibes, Ashley Film.

0: Positive vibes indeed. Travis Redtail and the Rituals. Awesome.
1: Thank you.
0: Dude. Awesome. So, sounded great, guys.
1: Can
0: yes.
1: You swap it so I can get my U?
0: Oh, yes. Positive vibes.
2: So what about going from half?
0: I think I've got one more. And then, we'll come back in here and finish up the interview. Be right back with Travis Redtail and the Rituals. Again, you can catch their show Saturday, September 12th at the Argyle Room. That's this weekend on Haywood Road from 8 until 11.
2: I would like for him, if you're okay with it, to bring up.
0: All right.

Yes. Confirming we are going live one more time with Travis Redtail and the Rituals here live in the Positive Vibes Early Morning Music Sessions. Hope you're enjoying this beautiful music and lyrical information. Yes. Let's see what they've got. One more left on there. Little World. Coming at you.

0: It's what's for breakfast.
1: It's what's for breakfast.
2: Oh, Travis Redtail and the Rituals. Oh, come on back in, guys. That was awesome. That was awesome. Oh, wow. What a nice, nice set. Thank you very much.
1: Thank you.
2: Way to make the breakfast move.
3: Yeah, right. Fry bread and a southern squeeze, baby.
2: Oh, so good. Thanks for hanging out. And yeah, glad you made that little adjustment. It sounded really good.
3: Yeah, great. Thanks. Yeah. Yes, awesome.
2: Indeed. We're almost out of time, as it usually happens, as it does, and we have to make room for Democracy Now! Coming up next.
3: Oh, fantastic.
2: Buffalo Mike, he'll be bringing that. But we want to make sure the folks don't miss out. This Saturday, this is the opportunity to see you live, right? To feel the energy.
3: Yeah.
2: And to sing with you, right?
3: And to sing along, to dance along, to let your wild out, to get your quiet on. We open up every concert with some sort of group connection, something like a meditation, or it's just like, hey, let's all come down to zero before this thing starts. Let's leave what we're bringing in at the door and let's enjoy this thing fully. So it is a permission to unwind the nervous system a little bit before we let the wild out.
2: Nice. And let the wild out for yourselves, folks. Check it out. There's also a link off of the Asheville FM website for the information for the show. Go to ashevillefm.org. Just look at the post under DJ posts and you'll see all the information. Again, the links are there. You can also find out information about the band and their website and their music all aboard. But they are at the Argot Room Saturday.
3: Yeah, and you can go to travisredtail.com/event, or you can go on Facebook and look the event up. The tickets are getting sold out, so folks better grab them now. We're doing pre-sales online, and then if there's any left, then you can come to the door. We make all of our concerts kid friendly.
2: Nice.
3: So yeah, there will be alcohol served there, but it's an all ages event, and we love when multi-generational families come. So whether you feel elderly, whether you feel like you're in your middle age, or you want to bring your kids, this thing is meant for the future village that we are building as a world. Cool. Yeah.
2: Very great. Peter, thank you.
1: Thanks,
2: Travis,
1: for having us.
2: Thank you both for being here. The videographer.
3: This is our manager, Martin.
2: Martin.
3: Yeah.
2: Yes.
3: Yeah.
2: Manager.
3: Yes. Yeah.
2: And videographer. Multiple hats.
3: Yeah, he's wearing all the hats right now.
2: Nice, nice. Yeah. Guys, thanks again for hanging out
1: thanks
2: with
1: so
2: us.
1: Thanks so much, man.
2: Yeah. Yes, and the archives. If you've missed any of this show, they'll be up shortly. Usually a little after 10 o'clock.
1: Online.
2: Catch them online. Yes.
3: Incredible.
2: So life is good. This is an incredible station. Has those opportunities.
1: Thank you so much.
2: All right. I'm going to make some space for Buffalo Mike.
3: Okay.
2: He's coming in. Again, Travis Redtail and the Rituals. You can catch them this Saturday, the 12th, at the Argot Room on Haywood Road. And that starts at 8 o'clock. Check out their links again, and you can find out more about the Travis Redtail official website and information on our website as well. Thanks again. What fun.
1: Thanks, DJ Smith Demon.
2: Oh, we had good times. All right, I'm making space for Buffalo Mike to come in here, and then we'll go from there. Excellent. That was a lot of fun. I hope you enjoyed that, folks, as much as we did. What do you say there, Mr. Buffalo Mike?
4: Hello.
2: Hello, hello. I've got lots going on here this morning. We do. I'm going to go ahead and just leave this little gentleman's dub club your way while we're making some time and making some space. Again, folks, the archives will be up here a little bit after 10 o'clock. 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Thanks again for listening. Get out there and make it a great day. Positive vibes. This is Gentleman's Dub Club with Mongo. A little track called Good Good. Positive vibes.

Yes, we are here. Finally, Buffalo Mike back with you. Thanks for tuning in, DJ Smitty Mon and his musical guests. Great show. 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Coming up at 10. It's Democracy Now! And then 11, it is Walker with Disparate Dots. And then I come back at noon for Brews and Blues. Thanks for tuning in. Coming up in about 30 seconds, Democracy Now! With Amy Goodman. Thanks for tuning in. 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

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And this is Disparate Dots, where you gotta tune in to find out.

Good morning and happy Tuesday, everybody. I'm so glad you're here with me while I hang out in Studio B at our community radio station, 103.3 Asheville FM. I'm Walker, your ADH DJ. And today we're doing a husband episode. Celebrating 1 year divorced. Many years friends. Okay, maybe a year friends, 2 years friends. No, I'm just kidding. I love you. But allowing things to grow, allowing things to go, and recognizing the love where we got it. That was You Wish by Nightmares on Wax from my original show, The Taco Shack at Charlotte Community Radio. And now, our favorite, Simplified with Sugar Tree.

All right. And this music is actually from Danger Muffin, a song called Jala from their album Ollie Oxenfree, which Dan, the singer, gave us a copy of after meeting us at the Sugar Shack at Clear Mountain View Festival, maybe in 2016. So the Wasbin is the one who was like, hey, I got us tickets to this thing. We're going. And I was like, okay, let's go. Ended up finding Danger Muffin, who is literally one of my favorite bands. And I'm really excited because they're actually playing this Friday community open show at Sierra Nevada Mills River. So you can find more information on social media, I'm sure websites, but you can just show up and enjoy some really fun music from literally definitely top five. Definitely one of my top five bands, Danger Muffin. And yeah, I do want to let you know that programming support is brought to you by Building Bridges, an Asheville nonprofit providing educational programs on race and racism. Building Bridges hosts 2 9-week workshop series each year featuring panels and small group discussions. 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All right, let's kick into some more music here with Personal Revolution by Major Zulu on Desperate Dots.

0: And that was Major Zulu with Personal Revolution off their album, The DIY Project, called Life. There's some really good songs on that album. I just realized when I was saying the word album like a majillion times, welcome to ADHD Tangent Time, is that I've never actually listened to that whole album all the way through. And that's something I've really been digging recently. The other night I was going to sleep and I'm trying to not watch TV so much just because when it goes off, it actually wakes me up, right? And so music going off is, there's no screen going to dark or brightening up or whatever. And so I've been trying to maybe implement some music instead. And I listened to Tori Amos' Little Earthquakes. Wow. Wow. I mean, I've listened to the songs, right? But it's very different when you're just there listening. I'm not used to that. So it's been really fun. So maybe I'll check out Major Zulu's album all the way through. I want to give a big thank you to the one and only Nex Millen for joining me last week in Studio B. Y'all know this is my favorite place on the planet, and any excuse to bring people in and nerd out is just a good time to me. So thank y'all for giving me a reason to show up in our community. This is one of the spaces where I really feel like I can give, like I can serve, and also I get fulfilled. I am filled up. My cup runneth over on Tuesdays and most days, I'm not going to lie. But even when the other days are really hard, in those times, I just always have this. I always have this time. And so I always say time isn't real, but thank you for sharing your time with me, because that's what time is. It's a way for me to relate to where I am and who I'm with. And you are another me. So thank you so much for being here with me today. And we're going to continue this little Wasband episode with some Papadacio, get out of here. Get out of here. Come on. Papadocio and Ram Dass with People as Trees.
1: You go out into the woods and into the forests, and you look at trees and you appreciate the trees. You don't say, that tree is good and that tree is bad because one tree is fat and one is thin, or one is tall and one is short, or one is bent and one is straight. You just look at the trees and you appreciate them the way they are. They are what they are, and you can appreciate them. But the minute you get near humans, it's interesting that you immediately go into a judging mode.

if you start to practice seeing people as trees, you know, in the sense of just appreciating what they are, including yourself, and just starting to appreciate yourself, appreciate your humanity.

Now, what I found was that as I started to allow myself to be human more, just allowed what I am, things changed much faster in me. I mean, things fell away more quickly. It was as if I was locked into a model which was based on that negativity, that dislike of myself. And once I just allowed that I am human with all the foibles, things started to flow and I could feel change occurring in myself. And then I would start to experience my own beauty.

0: if you start to practice seeing people as trees, you know, in the sense of just appreciating what they are, including yourself, and just starting to appreciate yourself, appreciate your humanity.
1: So that was Papadocio and Ram Dass, which Ram Dass has been really instrumental in my life. He just kind of, you know, like the whole idea of like the teacher shows up when you're ready. When I used to work for hospice years and years ago, I started exploring how to be in a space with people where it, for the first time in my life, I'm not trying to fix something. I'm very codependent, so I am very quick to fix your problem, whether you think it's a problem or not. So Ram Dass was one of the first introductions to how to be in a space with somebody and just hold space with them and be with them where they are in that moment. So thank you to Ram Dass. Thank you to Papadocio for putting it to music so that more people will potentially hear it. And I know nowadays there's a lot of videos and recordings that are AI of these very wise people and from history, and I don't know, like, why do we have to make up words for them? Why can't we allow them to speak for themselves? Why can't we give the microphone to them instead of deciding what we think that they should say? Says a person who speaks for people all the time. On that note, let's do some quick speaking and then we'll get back to a little music. So as you know, immigration crackdowns can create fear across our community, especially with masked agents, but we can stand together. You can document what happens if you see a detention or other action happening. You can get your phone out and film it. You can also ask agents to see a signed judicial warrant, which they need, but most often they do not have, in order to enter a home or a business. You can learn more about your rights from the ACLU and Immigration Legal Resource Center, and you can share printable Know Your Rights cards with friends and neighbors. Businesses can also show solidarity with signs in the windows and have educated point people to whom you can direct agents if they show up on site. Figure out what is your best practice before people show up at your door. With information, awareness, and care, you can help make our community safer.
2: Just gotta live it.

fight for children and only follow the ancestors' swords, cause you know, if I listen to the other, conditioning will stunt my growth and my womb will be charred, self-esteem barred, and I will never know the power I possess. Will fester my children to mold into some unwanted minstrel show.

hanging out for another 30 minutes, y'all. I'm not like used to having this much time. So this is actually really fun because I have some things to tell y'all about. And I also have some more music that I want to play. But I have no idea where we're going to go with it. So, in fact, we're just going to go with it. Here we go. Here is Birds and Stars by Elephant Revival. Oh, hey, Wesband, who we found through Leaf Festival. You know, I'm not going to lie. It's like literally the first time I felt like free dancing in public. Just being me. Thanks so much, y'all, for creating that space.

I mean, can't you see how I could just get swept up in movement to that song? I'm so thankful. Ooh, we're actually going to kick it straight into another band we discovered. Oh, how fun! Wandering around Leaf during cleanup. And, okay, so they have this really amazing experience at Leaf where it's very family focused, kid focused. And while that wasn't our thing, like, it was so great to see the community, how people were just around each other and with each other. It was just beautiful at Leaf Festival. Just so much gratitude to them for creating that space and all the invisible labor that made it happen, all the security, all the organizing, all of the cleanup. My gosh, the

Green Team. Are you kidding me? Trevor and team out there, y'all. Amazing. Leaving that place better than you found it, right? Every single time, and working so hard to make the most of the time that you had in that amazing space out at Lake Eden and the college out there. Black Mountain College, I think it's called. The historical college. Anyway, so with it being so kid-focused and also allowing adults to be kids too, we got to play a good bit. And they had this like swords and jousting and things like that that were a lot. They had all the tools and play gear out there for kids to battle and play and dance and move their bodies in ways that maybe they don't in day-to-day life. Maybe I don't in day-to-day life. So that's something that music does for me, is it allows me to move my body, get outside of my brain. So we're going to play All We Need by Odessa right now on Disparate Dots.

And that is All We Need by Odessa with the Shy Girls. And, I know I need to do business. So we're going to do business. God, I have so much more I want to play. Yeah, we're just going to take care of business. Okay, first of all, I want to say, so I was like, went off on a tangent, of course, blah, blah, blah. So I thanked Nex for coming in the studio with me, and then I went off on my tangent of how much I love this place here at Asheville FM. On that note, I want to thank him for letting us know about his next album, for his deep listening party, a potential new boyfriend. You can go back and listen to that episode in the archives at AshevilleFM.org. Look for Disparate Dots on the show's page, and you can find it there. That is the September 1st episode. Check it out. On that same episode, we had the second half of our interview with Jess from the WNCRCC Recovery Rally. Thank you to everyone who came out, who supported, who learned, who connected, who danced, who sang. Yeah, y'all, when I talk about like that first time dancing freely without being worried about people around me, that was revolutionary. I am so judgmental, and I was raised in a home that was so judgmental, and I didn't even realize how much me judging others was limiting me from being me. Because I assume if I'm looking this hard at other people, they must be looking at me like that. They must be judging me. But what I've learned is what they think of me is none of my business. What I think of me is what I need to focus on. How I feel. And so those moments, those first moments of being able to move freely in nature with live music, y'all, it was a sound check of Elephant Revival. It was their sound check at Lakeside Stage. And I absolutely lost myself in it. And it crying while I'm dancing. I'm literally about to cry right now, just feeling the earth through my feet, through my hands, through the top of my head, releasing all of this energy, this pent-up judgment, fear of what other people are thinking of me, and letting it go and just being myself. You would never know. If you meet me now, out, if you see me and I'm dancing a fool all by myself in the middle of a dance floor, yep, you got me. That's a Walker bomb. You got me. I do not care. I'm going to do exactly what I want to do in that moment. But it had to start somewhere. And part of that was feeling safe. Part of that was feeling loved. Part of that was being with somebody who genuinely loved me for me. And part of what drove me crazy about him is that he saw through all of my facade. He saw through all of it. And that was terrifying. And also so liberating because I couldn't fake it anymore.

And that is Wake Up from Yarn, who I saw most recently with Danger Muffin at the Mountain Laurel Jam Fest, which was a little local fundraiser for a school, which was pretty fun. And y'all, that night, it was at a Foothills Watershed, I think it's called, in Old Fort. And so walking back to my car, it was so dark, and the lightning bugs, there were just thousands of lightning bugs. And I've only ever seen them close to the ground, right? But right across the little river right there, which you can get into at this place. It's really cool. It's really cool. They have a great hot dog too, by the way. But they, like, the fireflies were all the way up the trees. Just literally, as I could see the tops of the trees, because that's where the lightning bugs stopped. But it was so dark that I couldn't see any sky. It was just amazing. So thank you to Yarn. Thank you to Danger Muffin. And thank you to also Ashley Honbarrier of Happy Roots and Earth Day Jam for introducing me to Yarn through the Earth Day Jam and so many other bands that we have played. Okay, I got to tell y'all, we have 10 minutes. We have 10 minutes. Okay, we have 9 minutes. I'm trying not to get nervous about it, but I'm going to do some business and then we're going to get back to some music because that's what I want to do. And it's my show. Do you want to have a show? Come find out more information by sending an email to training@ashvillefm.org and find out about getting into our Radio 101. Actually, it's really just an information session. It's not even a 101. But you get to come see, like, the station. You can see Studio B, where I hang out, and I almost hit all of the things because it's so small and I'm so tall. But I'm going to dance because you know what? We got to do what we got to do. 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And y'all want to know what? Threaten me with a good time, because I'm telling you about Slay the Mic. Because Slay the Mic is hitting the airwaves to bring you your daily dosage of dysfunction every Saturday at 5 p.m. Slay the Mic's mission is to celebrate culture, community, and creativity by amplifying voices from local artists, activists, and by providing new, old, underground, and mainstream hip-hop and R&B music in the Asheville community. 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Real quick, I want to let y'all know that tonight, September 8th, is the city council meeting where they are going to be voting on the No Rent for Slumlords campaign. That meeting starts at 5 p.m. Thursday, the 9th, 10th, September 10th is the documentary screening of Without Shade, Without Rest. And I've had some folks in here on the radio with me talking about worker rights and this documentary in particular from Just Economics WNC. You can find out more information about that screening that's open to the public. It is in Spanish and English. And it's really amazing, the accessibility and the space. They have childcare provided. There's also going to be some food on site for you. So Just Economics WNC, Without Shade, Without Rest. It is an amazing documentary about rights being stripped away from the people who are literally doing the labor that feeds us. Then on Friday, I mentioned it earlier, is the Danger Muffin Show at Sierra Nevada Mills River from 7 p.m. to 9:30. But just in case you can't make it to or you want to hang out with friends on Friday and heading down to Mills River, it might be too long of a drive. I don't know. Another opportunity is you can actually go check out our guest from Disparate Dots, Nex Millen, at Potential New Boyfriend. He's doing a DJ set on Friday, September 11th from
7:30 to 11. So that would be a good time to vibe with him, get a little hip hop, soul, funk. And then on Saturday is the Radish Fest, which is at radishfest.com and also Rad Resilience. So there's a lot of stuff going on in the River Arts District, including, as heard on Asheville FM, Mon Bethelwood is going to be playing at 2:30 at the Underground. So highly, highly anticipating that being a great show. And then on Saturday also is the JVP Rosh Hashanah fundraiser in front of the Firestorm Co-op at 2 p.m., where you can come buy some food and baked goods to support Gaza Soup Kitchen on Saturday, 12-12. Aw, 12-12. No, 9-12. and then on Sunday, we have Whitney Monjay all day. No, okay, Whitney Monjay and band at Sundays by the River. So I experienced one of their performances at Leaf, Eden Hall. What a beautiful experience. And Whitney Monjay, and you can find out more from the River Arts District artists Instagram. And also Sunday is the Mallrats Art Submission. So if you are an artist or you've ever even considered sharing a piece of art that can be hung up on a wall, it needs to be 2D and ready to hang. And you can, there's no cost for submission. You just get to share your art with the community. And it will be put up in a gallery at the Asheville Mall. So you can find out more information at mallratsavl.org. Whew, I think I did all the things, y'all. We literally have enough time for a song, and that is just perfect because I know exactly what we're going out with. And so I'm going to say thank you so much to all of y'all for hanging out with me today for this Wesbend episode. I love you, Jason. You are just an amazing human, and I could not have asked for a better best friend. And thank you for sticking through, oh gosh, all that I did. And to all of y'all, remember, it doesn't have to be the way it seems. We have choices. We can choose ourselves, and we can choose freedom and love. And I love you. And here, we're going to roll out of here with Danger Muffin in anticipation of their show coming out this Friday. I cannot wait to dance my booty off. Here is Cradle of the Beach by Danger Muffin. I love y'all. See you next Tuesday for Disparate Dots. Stay tuned for Buffalo Mike coming up next with Brews and Blues.

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And this is the concert and entertainment calendar for Tuesday, September 8th. 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Tonight, it's Miriam's Militia at the Grey Eagle Patio Stage, The Connect at the One Stop, Clouds of Delusion at One World Brewing West, ERRA, Drift Our Out Lives, let's try that again, ERRA, colon, Drift Out Lives the Earth at the Orange Peel. Eda's Bluegrass Jam at Eda's Highway. Crows Boys, Avitar, and Geologist of Animal Collective with Sham at Ira Prana Listening Room. And my friend, Mr. Jimmy at the White Horse in Black Mountain. Tomorrow, Wednesday 9th, brings us Christina Chandler at the Grey Eagle Patio Stage. 65 North Pickers and Radish at the Grey Eagle. Jacuzzi at the One Stop. Music Video Asheville at the Orange Peel. Old Time Jam at Jack of the Wood. Swing Asheville at Banks Avenue. Country Line Dance and Two-Step with Christy at Edda's Hideaway. And on Thursday, September 10th, it's 5J Barrow the Gray at the Grey Eagle Patio Stage. Jake Blount with Clover Lynn at the Grey Eagle. The John Ingram Band at the One Stop. Ruth in the Bardo at Idle Country. Well, that's along with Idle Country. And Margo, Texas at Static Age Records. Elder at the Orange Peel. Bluegrass Jam Special featuring the Darren Nicholson Band at Jack of the Wood. Books and Brews Trivia Night. 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Bless Your Heart Trivia at Edda's Hideaway. And Movies on the Lawn, Shrek. That's the movie. At New Belgium Brewery. Also, on Thursday night, live from the depths of the studio at Asheville FM. It is our Asheville FM live music series. So that's live. And that happens at 8 p.m. to 10 p.m. right here on Asheville FM. Hey, thank you for tuning in. Again, Buffalo Mike here with you for Brews and Blues. And as Jimmy D says, I was out on assignment the past two Tuesdays. So, yes. I hope you missed me. I did miss being here, so I appreciate you tuning in and welcoming me back. Did you? Yes, I guess you did. All right. What are we gonna do next? Play some tunes? But of course, let's start off a little George Harrison.

Modern Love by David Bowie. For that, it was Steely Dan and Home at Last. And starting off today's musical journey of a little bit of everything and then some blues, it was George Harrison and Apple Scruffs. Always like that tune. 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And we definitely would love to have you as an underwriter, because then we can keep the lights on. Yes, indeedy. All right, what we got for you now? We've got something from Chase.

Santana with Amigra. Before that, we did the Jazz Avengers and Exploration. And starting off that particular set, it was Hello Groceries by Chase. Great trumpet band from way back when. Unfortunately, many of the group passed away in a plane crash. So, yeah, it's kind of a downer, but their music still lives on. Yeah, I've got to mention that our fun drive, the fall fun drive, will be approaching. Well, it is approaching, and it is coming, starting on the Friday, the 25th of September. It goes until next Friday after that. And I would also like to mention that on Saturday and Sunday, that first Saturday and Sunday, the 26th and 27th, we'll be featuring live musicians right out in front of the station. And Sunday is pretty much booked up, but Saturday is open. So if you're a soloist or part of a group up to four people, we can still handle that, and we would like to feature you and your music outside the station. The hours, we've got three slots open on Saturday, 12:30 to 1:30, 2 until 3, and then 3:30 until 4:30. So if you have a hankering to help us out, play for the masses out in front of our studios and support Asheville FM, you can send an email to me, Buffalo Mike, all one word, no spaces, at ashevillefm.org. And let me know if you're free and you would like to perform on behalf of the station and the crowds that will come and see you. 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Would appreciate it immensely.

So about the fun drive, you'll hear more about that in the upcoming weeks. It should be a good one, as always. Thinking up some interesting and creative things to do. So again, you'll learn more about those in the coming weeks. And our DJs will be talking about those items. And also you'll find more information on our website in the next couple of weeks. So just thought I'd throw that out there. But love to have you perform. Okay. Next tune up is by the Blue Man Group.

0: Boy, I could have used that one for the Blues Hour, which is coming up in about 12 minutes. That was Rough and Twisted, the clean version from the Rolling Stones of their new Foreign Tongues release. Before that, Jack White, All Alone Again. That was a scramble to get that on. And starting off that set, Drumbone by the Blue Man Group. All right, let's keep it running here so I can get ready for the Blues Hour coming up at 1. Here is something from one of our own right here, Asheville FM. This is Bruce Hornsby.
1: Have you ever listened to sound that crew? Sound. The universe is filled with sound. The earth is full of sound. And we seek silence. Meditation is to find some kind of peace or some kind of silence. But if you understand sound in that hearing the sound, there is silence. Silence is not separate from sound.

Just by a rising intonation.

Yeah, Sierra Farrell with Chitlin' Cookin' Time and Cheatham County. Before that, we did The Child and the Crow with Blake Hornsby. 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And yes, it is time. It is time for the Blues Hour. And it's about time. So let's do some blues. Something from Eric Johnson. Come on, Eric. What do you say? There you go.

A Girl Can't Take It. That was Wifey and the Husband. Something I brought along with me from the upper Midwest, Wisconsin. For that, Larkin Poe and If God Is a Woman. And starting off that set, Michael Rubin with Do Do Da. 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The store sells new and used vinyl, CDs, cassettes, magazines, and books. 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It's open 7 days a week from 11 a.m. until 6 p.m. More information can be found at harvest-records.com. Election Day is Tuesday, November 3rd. Yay! Voters need to be registered 25 days ahead of Election Day, which makes the deadline for standard registration Friday, October 9th, before 5 p.m. Same-day registration will be available at the county's 13 early voting sites. After that, from October 15th until October 31st. 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And this is from the National Immigration Law Center. 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And once you click on that, it'll give you lots more information. That's probably the better way to do it. Okay. So you can go to the tab across the top of the website, the donate tab. You'll see a drop down menu, and there's, you can go down three spaces there and under vehicle donations. And also along with that, we have the legacy circle. You can read more about that. And if you'd like to donate via that way, that would be great. Or the first drop down menu is giving, and click on that. And we'll have to change that, but it does say right now the 2026 Spring Fund Drive, but we are just asking you about vehicle donations at this point. Yes, and don't forget, we have our fund drive coming up at the end of the month. It shall be great, and we would like to see you.
That first Saturday and Sunday, which is the 26th and 27th, will be featuring live bands outside the station. And got a full lineup for Sunday starting at 12:30. And Saturday, at this point, I think there's two more open. But if you'd like more information about performing outside for us, donating your time and talents, you can send an email to me right here at Asheville FM, Buffalo Mike at AshevilleFM.org, and I will communicate with you just what's all entailed. Love to have you. And there will be a tent for people to sit under and protect you from the sun. And also, your performance will be recorded and available for DJs to play something live on their own shows during that time. So, yeah, win-win for everyone. Hope to see you there and appreciate any donations you may be able to come up with. All right, let's kick things off again. Oh, I should mention, Matt the Free Range DJ will be coming up today at 2 p.m. with Let There Be Rock. And he tells me this is a show containing newish items and songs. But he always does a good show. Lots of information, tells you all about it. That's what I like. And you will too. And he'll be on probably another 32 minutes or so at 2 p.m. All right, here's some ZZ Top.

0: Ah, yes, Clam Digger Blues by Dave Cordier. Before that, Christopher Wise and the Tellers with Naptown Blues, and starting off that set, ZZ Top with I'm Bad, I'm Nationwide. And Jimmy D just stepped into the studio. He took over the helm for me last Tuesday, and I was glad to have him do that, and yeah. Appreciate it. Yeah. The more you do it. Yeah.
1: You can remember almost
0: everything. Yeah. Right. Yes. Okay. What do we got for you next? How about some Mercury Blues by KC Douglas? Coming up at 2, don't forget, it's Matt, the free range DJ, and he's got some newish stuff. That's what he told me. Newish. So stay tuned for that. And a whole slew of good programming for the rest of the day. And if you don't know who's coming up, you can always go to our website and check out the schedule. It's on top of the website. It's called On Air Schedule. How about that? Made it simple for you. All right, here's KC Douglas.

All right. Those are some short tunes. And let me tell you who did that. That was Avira Hall with Black Women from the released Classic Blues from Smithsonian Folkways. Before that, K.C. Douglas, Mercury Blues. And Dave Cordier with Clam Digger Blues, a local fella. And I don't know, Christopher Weiss and the Tellers with Naptown Blues. I don't know where I am anymore. ZZ Top, I played as well. So got about 16 more minutes before Matt, the free range DJ, comes on the air. And again, he's got the newish stuff coming up. So did want to let you know. In the blues vein, Mr. Jimmy will be performing tonight at the White Horse in Black Mountain. I think that starts at 7:30. And he'll also be performing Sunday. Do not remember the time slot, but he'll be performing Sunday the 27th right outside the studios of Asheville FM. So come and check him out. But there'll be more information coming up on our website pretty soon, next week or so, about what's going on. And we've got some more musicians lined up to play live, and we thank them for their time and their donation. You know, we're trying out some different things to get you involved and to have you learn more about Asheville FM. And, of course, to make a donation. Here's somebody that's coming up. I don't know if he played. No, Tinsley Ellis. He'll be coming to the, around Dave's part of town. And I should look that up. Maybe I'll have that after I play the song. But this is Highwayman from Tinsley Ellis.

Okay. I just want to usually play three or four songs before I start talking, but I wanted to let you know when Tinsley Ellis will be playing. So I'm going to look right now. And let you know, because I would like to know myself. We got the Tinsley Ellis Tour 2026. Here we go. And no upcoming concerts. Sure he does. Oh, maybe he played already. Yeah, maybe he did. When I was on, I was taking a short vacation back to Wisconsin. Uh-huh. Yeah, not sure that's right, but maybe I should look at TinsleyEllis.com. Oh, yes, October 4th. In Woodfin, North Carolina. And October 4th, 2026, 4 p.m. Labor of Love tour at the Olivet Riverside Pavilion. That's coming to Woodfin, so that should be a good one. I will try to get to that, but Tinsley's is getting up there in age, but that's okay, aren't we all? I'd like to see him before he moves on. All right, got about 9 more minutes or so, so I will play you something by Dustin Arbuckle and the Damnations. Mm-hmm. This is Fight Like the Devil.

Yes. Okay. Time to go for me. Thanks for tuning in. I will see you or hear you. You will hear me next week, next Tuesday. And thanks for tuning in. Going to leave you with some Greg Koch, one of my favorite guitar players from Wisconsin. Y'all take care. See you next Tuesday.

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How you doing, Asheville? I'm doing all right. Thanks for asking. Just got back from Dayton, Ohio yesterday, hanging around with a bunch of Guided by Voices fans. Just a magic time. Such a good visit. So good to see such good people out there. But I'm back in Asheville, and I'm super excited to be back here and to do the show, because I'm going to play a whole bunch of music that's come out within the last year or so. Some of it's really fresh. Underneath, we got a little bit of the Rich Nelson Band. This is Scuttlebutt off Underthinking. They're from nearby Tryon, North Carolina. Came out earlier this year. But before we get started with additional tunes, got a little something to read at you. 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Lazy Diamond and Strange Magic are open from 6 p.m. to midnight, Thursday through Saturday. The Lazy Diamond also accommodates private events. More information is available at the Lazy Diamond's Facebook page. All right, let's get started with additional tunes. Coming up next, we're going to play Low Wolf doing Rabbit, the title track from her latest record. Came out last year. And Low Wolf lives right here in Asheville. Let's get it started. Thanks so much for tuning in today.

What's up, it's Caspian from the Twisted Teens from New Orleans, and we are ready to rock on Let's Ready Our Rocking Times at the rocking station, Asheville FM. 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

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Additional information is available from AshevilleCommunityTheater.org, and theater is spelled T-H-E-A-T-R-E. All right, if you're just tuning in, welcome. And so at the very top, we heard the Rich Nelson Band doing Scuttlebutt off Underthinking. As I mentioned before, they're from nearby Tryon. And then we had Low Wolf doing Rabbit, the title track from her latest record. Really good record. Came out last year. And she lives right here in the Asheville area. Then we had Louisiana Red doing Reagan Is for the Rich Man off Anti-Nuclear Blues, 1983 classic record, just reissued in July by MIG Records. So Louisiana Red was born Iverson Mentor. He had a rough life. His mother died of pneumonia a week after he was born when he was five. His father was executed by the Ku Klux Klan. He lived in orphanages until he was able to spend the rest of his childhood with his grandmother. As a teen, he was sentenced to hard labor for burglary, and then what happens sometimes then is if you get in trouble with the law, you could enlist in the military to avoid jail. And so he was sent to the Korean War. And Iverson had wanted to become a blues musician ever since he met Muddy Waters. And in the late 50s, he played in John Lee Hooker's band. In the mid 70s, he moved to Europe, where he gained recognition among a wider audience and through appearances at the WDR Rock Palace and the Montreux Jazz Festival. Louisiana Red. All right, then we have the Twisted Teens doing Florida Water Blues, title track from their latest record, came out in July. Twisted Teens are out of New Orleans, and the band consists of vocalist and multi-instrumentalist Caspian Halliwell and pedal steel guitarist RJ Santo. Good band, blowing up. A lot of people talking about them. And hope to come back to Asheville. Then we had Kurt Vile doing Zoom 97 off Philadelphia's Been Good to Me, his 10th studio album, came out in late May. Album is largely recorded at Vile's home studio in Mount Airy, Philadelphia. Describes the album as his bringing it all back home to Philly record. And then we had Shannon Lay. What a beautiful song. Doing What Does It Mean off Past the Veil, her 5th album. She's out of Los Angeles, and she was previously in the band The Feels and is also a member of the Freedom Band, Ty Siegel's backing band. Underneath, we got Bob Holtz doing Flat Out off Next in Line, comes out later this year. We got it a little bit early. Holtz is a drummer, composer, and producer, and plays with a lot of big-name people over the years. John McLaughlin, Jean-Luc Ponty, Stanley Clark, Randy Brecker, Mike Stern, Daryl Jones. And this is a compilation and I think remaster of tracks from his previous, I think, 10 albums or so. All right, next, super excited about this. This is The Cramps. This was a previously unreleased Cramps song that came out very recently. Are you ready? I am so excited. This is The Cramps doing TV Set right here on Let There Be Rock on Asheville FM.

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Hip-hop? Necessary. That stupid punk rock? Necessary. 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Alright, so what new-ish songs do we hear in that set? We got to go in with the Cramps, doing TV Set, a previously unreleased version of that song. It's off Gravest Gravy, which is a lost collection of songs the Cramps recorded with Big Star frontman Alex Chilton in 1977. Henry Rollins and Ian MacKaye, who've been friends since I think around fifth grade, and huge fans of the Cramps. I think they saw them together in like 79 in the DC area. They listened to multiple mixes available for each song and agreed on final versions. Ian MacKaye then volunteered to handle EQ and level adjustment on two tracks with Don Zientara at Virginia's Inner Ear Studios. Got it mastered, and Poison Ivy gave them the final stamp of approval for public listening. Looking forward to hearing more of that. Then we had the Darts doing Apocalypse off Halloween Love Songs. Their fifth album came out in March. They've been here in concert twice, I think, in the last year or so. Hope they return. Fantastic live band. And I think they've already recorded their next record. Productive band. Then, speaking of another band that played locally recently, the Bug Club doing Pretty as a Magazine off Every Single Muscle. Also, their fifth album came out in May. They're from Wales, and that's Sam Wilmette and Tilly Harris. They met in school when they were 14 and started playing music together. The band officially formed in 2016. The name originates from Ross's childhood group of friends who collected bugs, which the band considered funny and named themselves after the Bug Club. Then we had Slow Fiction doing Junior Year off Dollhouse. Came out in August. Slow Fiction is out of New York City and fronted by Michelle Caiazzo. And then we had Just Penelope doing Sister off Great Lake. Their first EP came out in July. Just Penelope is based in Bloomington, Indiana. The band is Ella Curiel, Ethan Cantrell, Theo Ertz, and Drew Goforth. And then Designer, great local band, performing Do or Die off Headcase. Their debut album came out in late May from right here, as I said, in Asheville. And I think they are currently in Europe doing some shows. Good for them. Underneath more of Bob Holtz, this is The Tunnel off that upcoming release, Next in Line. We got a concert calendar coming up in about 6 minutes, but we're going to get the next set started with a song I was very impressed with. This is Tricky. Yeah, that Tricky, doing I'm Yours.

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Tonight, Miriam's Militia at the Grey Eagle Patio Stage, The Connect at the One Stop, Clouds of Delusion at One World Brewing West, Era Drift Outlives the Earth at the Orange Peel, Edda's Bluegrass Jam at Edda's Hideaway, Crow's Voice, which is Avi Ter and Geologist of Animal Collective with Sham at Ayur Prana Listening Room. Tomorrow, Wednesday, September 9th, Christina Chandler at the Grey Eagle Patio Stage, 65 North Pickers and Radish at the Grey Eagle, Jacuzzi at the One Stop, Music Video Asheville at the Orange Peel, Old Time Jam at Jack of the Wood, Swing Asheville at Banks Avenue, Country Line Dance and Two Step with Christy at Edda's Hideaway. On Thursday, September 10th, 5J Barrow at the Grey Eagle Patio Stage, Jake Blount with Clover Lynn at the Grey Eagle, the John Ingram Band at the One Stop, Ruth in the Bardo, Idle County, Margo, Texas at Static Age Records, Elder at the Orange Peel, Bluegrass Jams special featuring the Darren Nicholson Band at Jack of the Wood, Books and Brews Trivia Night, Poetry and Poets at Ginger's Revenge, Butts and Boots Line Dancing at Banks Avenue, Dark Frequencies Gothic Dance Night at Eulogy, Bless Your Heart Trivia at Edda's Hideaway, Movies on the Lawn Shrek at New Belgium Brewery. 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

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All right, in that set, we began with Tricky doing I'm Yours, featuring Mitch Sanders, who's featured on, I think, most of the tracks off of the album Different When It's Silent, which was his first album in 6 years. The album is pretty heavy, and it's influenced by the death of his daughter in 2019. Very powerful album. Then we had Parts in Labor doing Seam Ripper off Set of All Sets, their sixth album, their first in 15 years, came out in July. Parts in Labor, formed in 2002 by BJ Warshaw and Dan Friel in Brooklyn, New York. Some good stuff right there. Then we had the Limonianas doing Rocket USA from their very recent live album, Live at Beaubourg, released in June. It's their first live album. It's a cool cover of the Suicide track. The Limonianas, formed in France in 2009. Underneath, we got something really cool. This is Wild Up, Christopher Roundtree and Julius Eastman doing Number One Silence off of Julius Eastman Volume 5, Gay Gorilla, came out in June. Next, great music out of Boston area. We got Ficerum doing The Ground That Ate Us, but first let's listen to a little bit more of this Number One Silence.

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Where does the time go? Yeah, something you say more and more as you get older. And when you're doing a show. I'm almost out of here. It's crazy. No, we got time. We got time for a set. Also want to remind you, coming up in about 18 minutes, we've got a new music rotation at 4 p.m., so hang around for that. Before we get there, though, let's talk about what I played. We had Ficerum doing The Ground That Ate Us off Jumbo Extus. Came out in August. Excellent album. This is how Ficerum describes their music. A simple creature making music in the maze. Love it. And Ficerum's out of the Boston area. Then we had Sharp Pens doing It's a Mod World. that was originally on Mod Mayday 23, which I think was a cassette-only release. And now it's coming out on vinyl, I think, this month, September. Yeah, it's a cool release by that incredibly prolific band. Then we had Fog Lights doing The Day the Light Stayed Longer Than Us off Ne Doa. my friend, I should learn some French. Released in August. It's a new musical venture formed by Eva Cord of The Chords and Archie, a.k.a. Stone Anthem. I dig it. They're out of the UK. Speaking of UK, how you doing, Gavin? How you doing, Vanessa? Got to catch up soon. Then we had Magic Castles doing Space Manual off Realized, their eighth album since 2008, and they are from the Minneapolis, Minnesota area. And then we had Hydroplane doing The Love You Bring off Time Is Away Ballads. It's a compilation by Jack Rollo and Elaine Tierney, originally released in 2021, recently re-released and available in the station library. Hydroplane is from Melbourne, Australia, and The Love You Bring was originally released on a 12-inch back in 1998. And that great drum loop is Funky Drummer, James Brown. Underneath, we got the James Brandon Lewis Quartet doing Call to Worship off Omni. Came out in June. Next, we've got Message doing Evil Faith and Charity. The Dawn Anew is Coming is what it's from. Right here on Let There Be Rock on Asheville FM.

All right. That's the last full set for me this afternoon. Thanks for listening. Let's go over the music that we heard. Got to go in with Message Doing Evil, Faith and Charity off The Dawn Anew Is Coming. A reissue of their 1972 album by MIG Music, cool stuff. They were a German-British prog band formed in the fall of 1968. Just recently reissued, cool stuff. Then we had Guided by Voices doing How Would You Like a Chariot Ride off Crawl Space of the Pantheon, their 44th album, released back in May. They got another new one coming out soon, of course. And then we had the Reds, Pinks, and Purples doing Try, which is a Drama-rama cover. That was a digital-only release. And, fun stuff underneath. We've got Charanjit Singh doing Raga Lalit off Synthesizing 10 Ragas to a Disco Beat, reissued by Light in the Attic. I'll be back next week with a new show, possibly doing more all new stuff, but who knows. And again, we've got new music rotation coming up at 4 p.m. Thank you so much. Have a great afternoon. Be safe. Be well. Take care.

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calm down, not easy as falling. Eyes hit hard, I wanna be seen as more than a martyr, more than a monolith or a mark, more than these guys that sting your lungs. It's muddy, we marching.

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And this is DJ Cat Daddy's Hour of Smooth. Of course, it is I, your host with the most, DJ Cat Daddy, broadcasting live in the beautiful city of Asheville, North Carolina, broadcasting worldwide at www.ashevillefm.org, and broadcasting anywhere you have an app using our very own Asheville FM app. Looking out the window today, it is a beautiful day. Got some sun, got some breeze. You know, it's just great out there. All right, what have I got in store for you all today? Got some, I guess we'll start off with some nostalgic things for me. And then we'll move on to an anniversary of some sort. And then we'll just see where the wind takes us from there. But first, program support is brought to you by our contributing listeners and Harris Cherokee Center Asheville, home of the ExploreAsheville.com Arena and Thomas Wolfe Auditorium in downtown Asheville. Harris Cherokee Center Asheville hosts a variety of events, including music, arts, sports, and community gatherings throughout the year. 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Also, I do have some tickets to give away today. I got a pair of tickets to go to Radish Fest, which is this Saturday at the Great Eagle. It is a one-day, 12-hour celebration rooted in the River Arts District, put on by local creatives for locals and open to every neighbor, visitor, and friend who wants to be a part of something. Headliners include Tuba Skinny, The Local Honeys, Idle County, Rooster. Then we got DJ Golden Kiwi, Crectones, Shaken Nature, Separate Incidents, Taylor Martin, and Lindsay Pruitt, Mon, Laura Steenburge, Asheville-ish MC, and then Little Ginger with Asheville Proper. All day music, indoors and outdoors, comedy performances, art installations, the list goes on. I have a pair of tickets. Not giving them out quite yet, but we'll be giving them out next set of music. Also got a pair of tickets to go see Automatic next Thursday at Eulogy. Sure to be a great show for you. Got a pair of tickets for that as well. Don't call me quite yet. Go ahead and get the studio line written down at 828-259-3936. Again, 828-259-3936 if you are interested in any of that, but don't call me quite yet. Like I said, we're going to kick this off. Binfolds 5 recently came out with a shelved edition of their first album, Binfolds 5. So, I guess they named after themselves, obviously. And it's the 30th anniversary of it, and I've been really digging it, so gonna play a couple cuts off that. The first song is gonna be Alice Childress by Binfolds 5. Keep it on 103.3.

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Welcome back. You listen to Asheville FM. This is DJ Cat Daddy's Hour of Smooth. You just heard Someone Still Loves You, Boris Yeltsin. The song was Travel Song by the album Broom. One of those bands I loved in high school but never got to see live and really made me sad sometimes. And then we had The Foles. The song was Balloons from the Antidotes album, another band I haven't seen live. Missed them here when they were at the Orange Pill a while back. And then Two for Tuesday, Ben Folds 5, the last polka from the Ben Folds 5 shelved edition, and then kicked it off with Alice Childress from the same album. I'm lucky to see Ben Folds a couple times. I had a really big Ben Folds phase in high school and starting to like seep back in, especially with this 30th anniversary of that album coming out. So yeah, hopefully they'll tour with that one. I'd love to go see that live. 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Schedules and information are available at ncarboretum.org. Like I said, we just celebrated the birthday of the Ben Folds 5 self-titled album, 30 years, but then it's also, I'll be on assignment next week, so you'll miss my beautiful voice, but I was going to do my annual, I don't know if it's annual, I don't remember if I did it last year, but I'm probably not, but on September 16th, 1984, Miami Vice premiered, so happy 42nd birthday to Miami Vice. We're going to celebrate that coming up. The first, of course, is time for the ticket giveaway of the week. Like I said, I have a pair of tickets to Radish Fest, celebrating everything River Arts District. We got music, 12 hours of music, 11 a.m. to 11 p.m., immersive art installations. Tuba Skinny, The Local Honeys, Idle County, and Rooster are headlining. Second caller can get a pair of tickets to that. Or we can go to Automatic next Thursday at Eulogy. Saw them at Burials Forestry Camp a little while ago, and they are a great band to see live. So if either of those sound interesting to you, go ahead and call me on the studio line at 828-259-3936. Again, 828-259-3936. Second caller gets to pick if they want to go to Radish Fest this Saturday or Automatic next Thursday. Like I said, we're going to kick this off, Miami Vice theme off with Crockett's theme, and then play some songs from over the years, over the episodes. Again, 828-259-3936 if you want to go to Radish Fest. 12 hours of music, comedy, and art supporting the River Arts District. Or Automatic next Thursday at Eulogy. 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

Welcome back, Ghost Nashville FM. This is DJ Cat Days, our smooth celebrating 42 years of Miami Vice. Just heard Jan Hammer's the Miami Vice theme song. Before that, we had Steve Jones' Mercy. And then before that, we had Glenn Frey's You Belong to the City. And then I got a little slipped up there, but we had Jan Hammer's Crockett's theme. And then prior to that, we had Patti LaBelle and Bill Champlain, The Last of Broken Heart. Selections from a Vice, which we'll be continuing on with. 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Again, that's Robert at AshevilleFM.org. I still have a pair of tickets to Radish Fest this Saturday, September 12th, at the Great Eagle. 12 hours of celebration in the River Arts District, music, art, and comedy. Also got a pair of tickets to see Automatic next Thursday at Eulogy. First caller gets them, 828-259-3936. Again, 828-259-3936. You want to go to Radish Fest or go see Automatic at Eulogy. Radish Fest is at the Great Eagle, of course. 12 hours of music, art, and comedy. 828-259-3936. If you want them, first caller gets them. We're going to continue on. Got some Chaka Khan lined up. The song is Own the Night. Keep it on 103.3.

Welcome back. Welcome back. It's Nashville FM. It's DJ Cat Day's Hour of Smooth. Shout out to Joseph for calling in. Won a pair of tickets to go see go to Radish Fest this Saturday at the Great Eagle, 11 a.m. to 11 p.m. And shout out to Angela. Won a pair of tickets to see Automatic this Thursday. Or not this Thursday, but next Thursday, September 17th at Eulogy. Just heard I couldn't do a tribute to Miami Vice without some Phil Collins. Just heard Take Me Home. Prior to that, we had Chaka Khan's Own the Night. And then we had, that was all the two songs we played. There we go. All right, keep it locked on 103.3. After this, of course, is Hissy Fits, followed by Deep Glean, followed by The Young Cole with Aromatics, and to end your Tuesday evening is The Go-Go Show. 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Like I said, keep it locked on 103.3. I'm about to switch it over to Studio B to Christy with Hissy Fits. I know she has some special guests in the studio. So tune in and figure out who those mystery guests are. I'm just going to let Herb Alpert take us over to the next hour. Song will be... Let me check what song will be. We'll leave it with Panama by Herb Alpert and the Tijuana Brass Band from the Beat of the Brass album. Keep it on 103.3. Remember that you are loved. You are beautiful. And I hope to see your listening ears next Tuesday for another installment of DJ Cat Daddy's Hour Smooth. Okay, bye!

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More information is at bbavl.org. All right, coming up tonight, Miriam's Militia at the Grey Eagle Patio Stage, The Connect at the One Stop, Clouds of Delusion at One World Brewing West, Era, Drift Outlives the Earth at the Orange Peel, Etta's Bluegrass Jam at Etta's Hideaway, Cross Boyce with Sham at Ayurprana Listening Room. Then tomorrow, Wednesday, September 9th, Christina Chandler at the Grey Eagle Patio Stage, 65 North Pickers and Radish at the Grey Eagle, Jacuzzi at the One Stop, Music Video Asheville at the Orange Peel, Old Time Jam at Jack of the Wood, Swing Asheville at Banks Avenue, and Country Line Dance and Two Step with Christy. And again, that's a different Christy at Etta's Hideaway. Then on Thursday, September 10th, 5J Barrow at the Grey Eagle Patio Stage, Jake Blount with Clover Lynn at the Grey Eagle, the John Ingram Band at the One Stop, Ruth and the Bardo, Idle Country, Margo, Texas at Static Age Records, Elder at the Orange Peel, Bluegrass Jam special featuring the Darren Nicholson Band at Jack of the Wood, Books and Brews Trivia Night, Poetry and Poets at Ginger's Revenge, Butts and Boots Line Dancing at Banks Avenue, Dark Frequencies Gothic Dance Night at Eulogy, Bless Your Heart Trivia at Etta's Hideaway, and Movies on the Lawn featuring Shrek at the New Belgium Brewery. 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

0: All right, welcome back. You're still listening to Asheville FM, broadcasting live from Haywood Road in Rust, Asheville. This is Christy. You're listening to Hissy Fits. I'm going to be here with you for the next hour. I want to let you know the views and opinions expressed on this program are not necessarily the opinions of Asheville FM, its board of directors, program sponsors, or other hosts. And I do have some very special guests with me this evening. Do you all want to introduce yourselves and what we're here to talk about this evening? And then we'll get into it a little bit more. We'll do a sound check too.
1: Check, check, check.
0: Oh, perfect.
1: Hi. My name is Nick, and I am the creator of Noise Fest Asheville. And I have here with my my buddies, Emily and Mike. They can introduce themselves.
2: Hey there, I'm Emily.
3: Hi, I'm Mike.
0: Welcome, coming through loud and clear. We have a lot in store, and we're going to talk through the progression, but if you were to give just like a really short description of Noise Fest Asheville, mm-hmm. for people who are just tuning in and they're like, what am I in for the next hour? What can you say about this event or this experience?
1: Noise Fest Asheville is basically a way to bring together kind of a marginalized group of musicians, very special community around the Smoky and Blue Ridge region, to come together and connect, you know, for future collaborations, get to know each other, just have a day where, you know, everyone's already paid before they get there and we just get to have a good time.
0: So y'all want to add anything? I know we're going to talk a lot more about it throughout the hour, but anything you want to add at the top here?
2: I mean, just a day to be experimental, really.
0: Okay.
1: Yeah. Emily's been to all the Noise Fests, haven't you?
2: Two
1: of them?
2: Two out of the three. Yeah.
0: Okay.
1: Yeah. And Mike, have you been to?
4: Been to one.
1: Yeah.
4: At least.
1: Mm-hmm. Yeah.
0: All right.
2: Yeah.
0: And you're all three of the organizers this year.
1: This year, yeah.
2: Yeah, Nick brought us on. We're privileged to be part of it.
1: I'm super grateful that they're with me this year. The last one was very intense. I mean, it went off really well. It was great, but I had a very difficult time after.
0: It's a lot of work.
1: It was a lot of work, yeah. Yeah, so that year we ended up with 25 plus artists because I was supposed to have. We were going to do two different shows, and then it all just got condensed into one.
0: Oh, my goodness.
1: So this year I was like, I've handled 25 artists before. I'm just going to do it again.
0: Yeah.
1: So it's just going to be a grind of, like, all sorts of different experimental musicians. And there'll be two sessions, an afternoon session from mm-hmm. 2 to 7, and then an evening session from 8 to 1 downstairs. Upstairs in the loft during the day at Static H Loft.
0: Amazing.
1: To downstairs at the record store at night.
0: And we're about a month away from it,
1: yep.
0: So I'm sure there's a lot of excitement and planning happening right now.
1: Yeah.
0: It's going to be on October 10th, so mm-hmm. we're going to come back and talk much more about it for the remainder of the hour. But I was really excited to put some music choices together this evening because you all were very... I love when people come in and they're like, I talk a lot about nostalgia mm-hmm. and like how I got to like where I am with music.
1: Yeah.
0: And I like thinking about the experience of why I like what I like now or ever.
1: Mm-hmm.
0: And I know you all thought about that as you were sending over some suggestions, including what's playing in the background. I don't know if people can hear that from the Blade Runner soundtrack.
1: Nice.
0: That was your pick.
1: The Vangelis.
0: Yes.
1: Yeah.
0: It's beautiful. It's a lot of fun. You want to say anything about that before we go into some more music?
1: Just that when I was a small kid in East Tennessee and had just had a fascination with soundtrack music, that was kind of my first like, oh, you know, kind of all like non-traditional music interest.
0: Like, stuff can be weird.
1: And then I learned about that this guy named Vangelis. And then I learned about Yanni.
0: Oh,
1: and then I was just like, I just went all the way.
2: Mike's a really big Yanni fan.
4: Yeah, I've been listening to Yanni since middle school.
1: Yeah, exactly. Same. Middle school is when I was into both of them.
0: We'll get to some Yanni later, either in the background.
2: And we also have that Yanni, too.
0: Yeah, we have two Yannis.
1: Not the Asheville Yanni.
2: But we love her, too.
1: Yes.
0: Yeah. Next, though, I thought we would start by playing some Patti Smith.
1: Yes.
0: I don't know whose choice this was or if this was like a collective choice. This is Patti Smith with Radio Ethiopia. Do you all want to say anything about that track or the album?
1: I picked that track because I was just very, struck by, I'm really struck by musicians who don't normally lean into the noise category or experimental category, really, but still include those elements. Yes. Like the Stooges used to put like hair dryers behind their, at the base of their recordings, you know, and just to build the fuzz and the sound layers. And I just always loved this track because it's so non-traditional.
0: Yeah, for
1: and,
0: sure.
1: It just stuck with me the first time I listened to the record. So.
0: Amazing. What a great formative track. So I think we'll get to that. It's a longer one, so that'll give us some time. Don't go anywhere because we're going to be back to talk much more about Noise Fest Asheville, noise music in general, Asheville and our region in general, whatever else we want to discuss tonight. So this is Patty Smith with Radio Ethiopia, and we'll be back soon.

0: All right, welcome back. You are still listening to Hissy Fits here on Asheville FM. I am Christy. I'm here with you pretty much every Tuesday, unless I'm somewhere else. But I am joined by some guests this evening. We have Nick and Hi. Emily and Mike.
1: Hello.
0: Let's make sure we still hear y'all.
2: Hello.
0: Yay. Beautiful Hello. Chorus of hellos. And if you're just joining, they are here to talk about NoiseFest Asheville, which is in its fourth year.
3: Yeah.
0: And happening on October 10th. Mm-hmm. So
3: 10-10.
0: Almost 10, a month 10. Away.
3: I'm a numbers person. 10-10.
0: I like 10, that. 10,
3: 10. I live by numbers and the moon. It's a new moon.
1: Oh, beautiful.
0: We may have to talk about that more later, too. But if someone's just joining, I know we talked about this at the top of the hour, but can you give a quick snippet about what NoiseFest Asheville is? And then we're going to get much more detailed about it.
3: Okay. NoiseFest Asheville is a festival that started in 2019 at Fleetwoods, which is where I used to work. And historically, that's where it's been for the past few years. And it brings together artists who are in the experimental community, but just kind of around the Blue Ridge and Smoky Mountain kind of region. Mm-hmm. And the first year it was like 10 people. And this year it's the past 2 years has been like 25 plus artists.
0: Wow.
3: In the same amount of time. I don't know why I decided to do that.
0: It's possible.
3: Yeah. This year is at Static Age Records and Static Age Loft.
0: Okay.
3: And there'll be two sessions, and we're selling tickets to each of those sessions, or you can get a discounted pass for the whole day on Dice FM.
0: Can you talk a little bit? So I know just the sheer number of artists have changed over the years from year one to year four. Mm-hmm. Can you talk about any other ways it's changed over the year? Like, have you always had vendors? Has the purpose behind the fest changed? Or
3: the purpose really hasn't changed. I would just say the first year we didn't have vendors. The first year, honestly, I paid everyone like a little bit of money, and then I had a breakfast casserole, and then I gave people some CBD muffins and edibles. That was how I paid everybody. But everyone was just very excited to just have all the people that I brought in were just, you know, noise diehard kids that I knew from around the region between here and Tennessee that were just so excited to like all come together and like meet people from Asheville, you know, and Asheville people meet people from Tennessee.
0: Like a noise family reunion a little bit.
3: And that year it was like 10 artists and so, you know, the way that people, I try to make the way that people get paid is different. How much people get paid is different. Mm-hmm. I raise money from local sponsors to pay everyone before the festival, a week or two before the festival, so that no one has to think about money that day. Everyone just gets to have a good time, and there's just none of that. And I see noise as a kind of annihilation of like the ego a little bit in music. And paying people beforehand and trying to make it a very like egalitarian, like no one gets an ego about what time of day they're playing.
0: I see.
3: And
0: okay.
3: Stuff like that, you know. It's always been a very open community that way.
0: Yeah.
3: And I love that. And I thought about growing it this year, like having it at a bigger venue, but honestly, I've been playing at Static Age for 15 years off and on, and it just seems like a home to me, and I just
0: felt right.
3: Yeah.
0: Yeah. Mm-hmm. So in addition to growing in other ways, so starting from like 10 artists and now you have over 25 and vendors, you've also brought in some help.
3: Yes. Mm-hmm. Yes. That's two us. Lovely people that I admire.
1: Aww.
0: Do you want to talk a little bit about, you know, I'm sure fests have like teams behind them, but a lot of times I feel like a lot of people do it and they're like, this is my project. And do you talk a little bit about like why you brought people in or how that's changed any dynamics? Like, what's it like working on a team on like this thing with so many moving parts?
1: Yeah, well, I'm just learning as we go, taking a lot of lead from Nick and trying to be creative about it and just take the ride, help out when I can. Does that sound about right? It is a ride. It's such a ride.
0: It sounds like community radio a little bit.
3: Yeah.
1: Do you want to say anything?
3: I mean, I, the reason that I picked Mike and Emily, it was kind of interesting because, like, Mike had done sound at Sly Grog for years and had done sound for projects that I had played in. And I just always thought he was such a cool guy. And he had, you know, some hands in some of the noise stuff that would happen there. And so I just always kind of like had him in mind, like to maybe help with it someday.
0: Yeah.
3: And then I also have, for a couple of years, admired like Emily's music and style and just
1: Thank you.
3: And then I hit Emily up and then I was like, yeah, I was actually thinking of like maybe asking Mike Anderson if they wanted, he wanted to join the team this year. And she's like, that's my partner.
1: Oh, we're outed, Mike. Now everybody knows.
0: No.
1: He doesn't even post pictures of us on Instagram.
0: Oh my goodness.
1: No, I'm just kidding.
0: We can edit that
3: everyone,
0: out later.
3: Mike Anderson is straight. We just outed him as heterosexual.
1: No,
3: so yeah, that was like a sign even more that we should all be kind of working together.
1: Oh my God, yeah. And I was very honored when Nick asked. I was like, oh my God, I love Noise Fest. Are you kidding? Of course I want to be part of it. So... That brings me
0: to something we were talking a little bit about during the amazing Patti Smith music break there. I'm fascinated by it, and I've talked to other people who have come on my show. I don't always do interviews, but I really enjoy having people on. And one thing that fascinates me is people who are already busy and doing a lot of things, taking on another project because it's something they love so much. Can you talk a little bit about that? Like, how do you... I don't know. I have to look at my notes. I was thinking about a little bit is like whether it's making music. I was thinking about people going to the city council tonight about information about like landlords and rent in our community, putting together events in general. Like, how do you carve out that time and why? Could you talk, if you feel comfortable, talk a little bit about that?
3: Anybody, Oliver, you want to go?
1: Yeah, do you want to say something?
0: Mike, we
2: can. I know for me, it's just about supporting people and giving them a place to just do what they love. And then also being kind of a natural born outsider. I like noise and I like putting time into something that like sustains such a strange and lovely and distasteful thing to some people that happens. And I like, giving a place to do that.
3: Yeah.
0: Natural born outsider. That's I love that. Yeah.
1: Yeah. I mean, sorry, were you going to say something? I think when Nick asked, I was in a pretty transitional period. Okay. So I was like, just, I want to be involved.
0: Give me a project.
1: Yeah, give me a project. And this is like ideal because I'm also just, it's, you know, music is a passion, is my passion, and noise is really special. And like Mike said, you know, being kind of an outsider, having like both. Sort of, it, you know, feeling like part of it and then that outside vibe. Yeah, I forgot the question.
0: you answered it amazingly. So, yeah, thank you. Thank you for sharing that because it's something that fascinates me. And I'm always like, why do people do the things they do sometimes? You want to, as founder, doing it 4 years in, anything you want to share?
3: Yeah, I mean, the first time I planned it, I was in a very chaotic period of my life, very transitional. I was like, I have no idea why I'm doing this. But I know that I just knew that the times when I was starting to go to shows as like in my early 20s, like Pilot Light, later on The Hideaway in Johnson City when I lived in Tennessee. I loved going to punk shows. I loved going to all the indie shows. But when there was a noise show, it was just like the ego was gone out of the room. And it just felt so much more open. And I felt deprogrammed from all the sounds that we all deal with every day and just like thoughts. And I just felt really like very much deprogrammed every time I would go to a show. And that's just how I looked at it. And it just became like going like meditating or something, you know. And the, you know, you would see all the noise kids at the punk shows, but we would be like the weirdo, like the even more the quiet weirdos. Yeah. And then we would all come together at the noise shows and be like, yeah, this is like our
0: scene, yours.
3: You know, and noise that I kind of grew up on was like so much more participatory for the audience. And it's just, you know, there's just so many more opportunities to let people know, like, you can do this too, you know.
0: Mm-hmm. You not can, exclusion. You,
3: yeah, it's anybody. Not exclusive. It's not like mysterious, like, oh, who? How do you do this? Noise. You know? Yeah. Yeah. If you have like two sticks, you can probably like get a noise show somewhere.
0: Listeners, you heard it here
3: first. Send me an email. Next year, we'll put you on.
0: But I think that's a really important point, and that's going to take us into maybe our next song here shortly is... people may be driving out there. Some people may be tuning in because they knew Noise Fest Asheville was going to be on today. People may listen to it later and know you all. Some people may be out there driving and they're like, what do you mean noise? Like, what is this? Can you talk a little? I mean, you've talked a little bit about that, but what drew you to it? And we're going to maybe have the world premiere here shortly of a piece of music made by you all. Do you want to talk a little bit about it in light of that too?
3: Yeah, I mean, noise is to me like such a... It's a small word for such a huge, you know, kind of spectrum of music. Mm-hmm. I have thought about changing the name of this festival to EXP Asheville just because it is an experimental festival.
0: I see. Okay.
3: But at that time that I created it, it was just like, oh, yeah, Noise Fest. You know what I mean? Just people know kind of what you mean. And it's like, oh, okay, freaks making non-linear music for most of the time. Or people making linear music that uses noise elements or something. And so that's kind of the spectrum of what's at Noise Fest. And to me, I don't know, noise is just such a... It's just such a like enigmatic kind of category. There's really no way to describe it.
2: Lots of different ways.
3: And that's the beautiful thing about it. And that's where the ego, I think, kind of like gets a little, you know, a little pushed to the background. And as far as... I was just going to say, as far as like the music that we're making right now, Anti-Secretary, we are... Like, what we'll play today is basically all improv.
0: Okay.
3: And it is somewhat analog, mostly electronic, noisy dance jams.
1: Yeah.
0: Awesome. So we're getting ready to dance.
3: A little bit. There's some soul in there. And these are some bones that we're just like kind of building off of. But this was completely improv, all the vocals, everything.
0: Awesome.
3: Just raw.
0: I think we'll get right into it. Unless, is there anything that you all want to add there?
1: Oh, well, I just wanted to talk about, because I'm like a visual artist and a musician, and I went to school for sculpture, and whenever I'm thinking about noise music, I think a lot about sculpture because of how, like, you're just kind of piece by piecing it, and it's textural, and that's what I love as part of what I love about noise music.
3: Yeah. I like that correlation.
0: Yeah, thank you for sharing that.
3: And we do have the Sculptural Sound Ensemble performing this year.
0: Okay.
3: So some of that will be happening.
0: That's very cool. All right, y'all. Well, I have one important message, and then we're going to get right into some new music from you all. But first, I want to let you know that programming support is brought to you by Make Noise. The Make Noise OCO synthesizer turns 10 this year. On Saturday, September 12th at 6 p.m., the iOprano Listening Room presents a conversation with Make Noise founders Kelly Kelbell and Tony Rolando, with music performed on the OCOast by the Make Noise crew. RSVP information is available through iOprano Listening Room website. All right, so we have a medley coming up. This is Anti-Secretary, and that is encompassed by the three people who are sitting here with me in Tiny Studio B. We're getting cozy in here today. We're going to hear from them, and then we'll be back to talk a little bit more about Noise Fest Asheville. Don't go anywhere.

pushes me.

0: All right. Welcome back. You are still listening to Hissy Fits here on Asheville FM. My name is Christy, and I am here joined by organizers of Noise Fest Asheville. Let's see, what did you just heard? Just here, right before I started talking, that was Buck Guder with The Surger off of Ghost Brain. We were talking while that was playing that Nick and I both, I was at least trying to remember the first time I saw Buck Guder. I don't know where I was. I feel like it transcended time or space.
1: Cause we both decided we were in basement somewhere.
0: We were in basement.
1: South. Somewhere in the southeast in a basement.
0: Fair to say. Yeah.
1: Like actually somewhere in Appalachia.
0: Yes.
1: In a basement.
0: I don't know if I was here in Asheville or Woodfin maybe. Mm-hmm. Like something telling me Woodfin. But it also could have been Kentucky, but when you were talking about like growing up in like punk and hardcore and like how noise was there but different, that really I feel that because I definitely came up through a lot of that and remember seeing them being like, whoa, this is stuff I like, but it is
1: out there.
0: It is really different. Mm-hmm. So
1: yeah,
0: Harrison Berg's Buck Guder,
1: R.I.P. Terry Turtle.
0: Yeah. So anything else you want to say about that?
1: First time I saw Buck Guder was in a unfinished basement in Virginia, and I'd never even been to that town. We were just like, hey, there's a noise show going on because there's nothing going on where we were. So,
0: yes.
1: And then we got there, and there were like two or three other carloads of people from the same town that we were coming from.
0: Oh, my gosh.
1: And
0: with your like MapQuest directions.
1: Yeah, with our old school MapQuest directions. And pulled up, saw a bunch of friends. And then one of the Buck Guder was like, I was like, oh, that is why I came here. Mm-hmm. Like there were like four or five other artists where I was like, these guys are amazing. Yeah. And they were just always just very kind. Mm-hmm. And then when I started doing noise stuff, they were super supportive of
0: That's
1: me,
0: which awesome.
1: Meant a lot because there weren't a lot of femme artists in Johnson City doing noise and stuff. So
0: that's awesome to hear. And then while they're not playing Noise Fest, the song you heard right before that it's Anti-Secretary, a 3-song melody made by the people who are here in Studio B with me today. I know we talked about it, but anything else you want to say about that?
1: What do you want to say about it? What do you want to say about Anti-Secretary?
0: The name's fun.
1: Thank you.
2: Yeah, that was
1: Nick. We sing our song content, which I feel like is a very important part of our stuff, is like so we've got like some elements of like protest songs in our set for Noise Fest. Singing about how nature persists no matter what we do to it. Planetary alignment sometimes call up and say, hey, you got to move on, you can't keep doing this kind of same thing. And then another song about how like sometimes the light is just so bright and sometimes the world is just so awesome. So far that's what we've been writing about.
2: Yeah.
0: That's pretty cool.
3: I like sound textures
2: and
3: weird sounds, making strange sounds with my synthesizer and keyboards.
1: I want to see your devices.
2: What kind of synths do you use?
3: I use a Moog Sub 37.
1: Nice.
0: Yeah. Thank you for asking that question.
3: Local,
0: I was like,
3: it's a local synthesizer.
2: Yeah.
0: Thank you for asking that.
1: Yeah, we have some. Analog percussion. Some accents.
3: Table percussion, which came out of just.
1: I play the top of a wok.
0: Okay.
1: Got some pots and pans going on.
0: Top of the walk.
2: We all got our like synthy stuff, and then we got our just we want to drum on a table. So.
0: There you go.
2: Yeah.
0: Sometimes you just got to do both.
1: Yeah. Yes.
0: Or neither. One or the other.
3: Very accidental part of our sound too.
2: Yeah. You know,
3: it's just because it happened to be there.
1: It's sticking.
3: It's like we should do this.
1: It's sticking.
3: Yeah,
0: that's very cool.
2: Yeah, because we're excited when we're playing, so we gotta like.
1: So yeah, noise. Yeah. I guess is like you can make music with anything. That's kind of the principle, right?
0: And anyone can do it,
1: even if it's the top of a walk.
2: I
1: think a drum brush.
3: I like that there's no like buy-in cost to be able to play noise. Like, you just
0: that
3: find
0: is such
3: two
0: a,
3: things and rub
0: that's
3: them together.
0: That's such a barrier for people, honestly. Like it can be such a barrier. Yeah. So that's pretty cool. Thank you all. I digress. Let's talk a little bit more because somehow we've chatted and we only have like 14 minutes left. It goes by fast. So if you're just joining, I'm joined here by organizers from Noise Fest Asheville. It's in its fourth year and it'll be on 10/10/26 at Static Age. Nick, you want to talk a little bit more about the artists who are going to be there?
1: Sure. I'm just going to read off the artists in alphabetical order that we have this year. Anti-Secretary, Bank of Christ, which is Priya and Robert from Creamy Electric Santa. Okay. It's their old school noise project.
0: Okay.
1: Absolutely honored to have them this year. Biostatic, Buggy, yeah. Who's a really amazing DJ, kind of up and coming. Like, they're getting really famous, kind of. I don't know. Burning plus... I can never pronounce this, but it's my friend's project, and I'm really embarrassed that I can't pronounce it.
0: We can do a voiceover later.
1: Yeah. LYBERARCHELULO. I'm just going to spell it.
0: I think you nailed it.
1: Yeah. That's those are some exactly wonderful people from Johnson City. DJ Ultra Silence, Goblinesque, J.R. Ngate, who has a radio show here. Lucian Zosma, amazing performance artist here in Asheville. Lament, really incredible, very Prince-esque performer from Knoxville. Mike and Ethan, this guy over here and his friend he was talking about earlier.
3: Very aggressive drummer.
1: Yeah.
2: Mike and Ethan, they're quite the show.
3: We've been playing together for like 15 years. We do a show at least once a year.
0: You get very aggressive on top of the walk.
1: And then Orcus Epureus, another friend's project, and I'm very sorry, Emma and Chad, if I pronounced that wrong. Particle Taxonomy, some friends of Emily's.
2: Oh, yeah, they're my friends from St. Louis.
1: Some Yankees.
0: Oh, wow.
2: So, I don't know if St. Louis counts as Yankees. Although I did meet Kyle in New York.
0: We'll let you in.
1: And then Scott Bazaar, Sculptural Sound Ensemble, Spookstina, Hollow Man, UAD5, some great friends from Knoxville. V... And then a dual project, Vein Melter versus Juniper Willow and Vesperal Grief. Yanni, the Y-A-W-N-I, our lovely Yanni from Asheville, not the curly-haired dude from the 80s.
0: Also. Yeah. Yeah, curly hair, just
1: and
0: a different
1: curly. And Exor Music are all our performers this year, and we're super excited. And then we have some special creative additions, contributions from DJ Noise Mom, Jess, from the radio station, and Dross, who is a Noise Fest alumni, and Ragged Maggot, who was another alumni. They're going to come and just do some, they're going to be contributing some surprise ways to the festival. Yeah.
2: Oh, yeah. Mm-hmm. And Mike, did you want to give Scott Bazaar a little shout out?
3: Oh, yeah. Scott Bazaar is a friend of mine from Panama City, and he's been just cultivating and creating the noise and independent film, like music scene, and giving a safe place for people to make strange music in Panama City, where I'm from, for a very long time now, over 20 years. He's been
1: Fork
3: and Spoon is his venue. He's had a lot of cool. Just noise is where I discovered noise was from.
0: A safe place to make strange music.
1: Full circle. Yeah.
2: Well, Nick the other day said there's safety in the void. And I guess that's something.
1: There's a lot of safety in that deconstruction in the void. Yep, that's right.
2: Yeah, love that.
1: And we're making some Noise Fest merch to sell. And we have some t-shirt logos that we've been coming up with. And that's one that I think we're going to use. Another one is no perfection, only expression.
0: Man. I feel like there's a Venn diagram of noise and community radio. There's a lot of overlap there, which I had to train myself. I used to just chaperone, I won't say just because they're amazing, our teen program. Mm. And they were so brave. And I literally came in here the first time I ever did radio with a spreadsheet. I was telling someone that the other day. And I've had to lean into I'm going to make mistakes. Things are going to come unplugged. And so I feel like there's some overlap there of community radio, just going out there and playing your music and being real people.
1: Yeah. And there's that overlap between in our generation, community access television and then community radio. And
3: they're sampled from different
0: shows. Okay. Maybe Noise Fest 5.
1: Yeah.
0: Awesome. All right. Well, I think I'm going to tell the listeners an important message, and then we'll come back and talk just a little bit more right after that. But first, I want to let you know that 103.3 Asheville FM is a community nonprofit station operated by volunteers and dedicated to serving the Asheville area. 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And let's see, I would be remiss if I didn't let you all know that our fall fun drive is coming up. It's going to be Friday, September 25th to Friday, October 2nd. So get ready. Man, it's been such a delight having you all here today. I do want to, we've talked a lot about Noise Fest. We've talked about noise and so many fun things in general. But if people want to know more about Noise Fest, so they caught just a piece of this, where can they go to find information?
1: They can go to noisefest_AVL on Instagram.
0: Okay.
1: They have a question. They can just email noisefestashville, spelled all the way out, at Gmail. And all the links are also on staticagerecordsnc.com and Dice FM for tickets.
0: Thank you. And if people want to support or get involved, what should they know? Like, obviously, I think you're pretty full on your artist roster. I know you did applications for that, but are there other ways to still get involved?
1: Yeah, we need a few volunteers still.
0: Okay.
1: And if you volunteer, you get a pass to the Moog Museum, and then you get to be at the festival all day. And we also are definitely still looking for artist fund sponsors. And we have several from the community, but we are out hitting the streets and emailing, hitting the email streets every day, every other day, raising money to pay everyone so that, we can pay everybody ahead of time, have a good day, and be able to pass a lot more of that money on to Static Aged.
0: Awesome. Well, I appreciate you all being here so much, spending your Tuesday evening with me. Again, this has been the organizers from Noise Fest Asheville. Noise Fest 4 is coming up. It's a benefit for Static Age, and it's going to be on October 10th, 10-10?
2: 10-10.
1: Yeah. 2026. And it is technically Noise Fest 444, because we believe in angel numbers here at,
2: Noise Fest.
0: 444 and 10-10.
1: It's all about the numbers.
0: I have time maybe just for one song to take us out, and then it's going to go into DJ Eric with Deep Glean coming up next. Mike, I think we're going to play some Yanni for you.
1: Yeah.
0: That's not the local curly-haired Yanni.
1: Yeah. Not our dear.
3: The one I grew up listening to through middle school.
1: You were in Florida, and I was in Tennessee, and we were doing the same thing.
0: Can you tell?
1: We were both listening to Vangelis and Yanni on cassette.
2: Mike listened to it in summer camp in like a
3: boys club summer camp. I put it on to go to bed. My cabin mates were not for it.
0: I was going to say, how did that go over in Panama City, Florida?
3: I don't know why I didn't have headphones.
0: Rural Tennessee.
1: I used to listen to Lust Mord to go to bed. And it's like the scariest like space sounds you've ever heard in your life. And then I realized like, okay, I have a problem with noise music. Like, my brain's different.
0: But you've channeled it into Noise Fest 444. Well, it's been a delight having you all here.
1: Thank you
0: so much.
3: Thank you.
0: Yanni is going to take you out this evening right into Deep Glean. Stay tuned. Don't go anywhere.
1: I feel like I'm in eighth grade.

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We'd like to thank our sponsors, Appalachian Realty, Sierra Nevada, West Village Market, Mamacita's Taqueria, Mel Props, Taco Temple, Record Vendors, Food Donors, Mel Mushroom, Gospel Ice Cream, Devil's Foot Brewing, the Asheville Pretzel Company, and of course everyone who attended. See y'all next year. Hello, my name is Eric. The show is Deep Glean. Want to give a shout out to Christy Hissy Fitz and the Noise Fest 444 crew. Right now, they're taking a picture. Cat Daddy's grabbing a pic in front of our spot out here on old 864 Haywood Road. Look at them taking a picture. All right, cool. Underneath me right now is Carmen Villain, track, opening track, Labor of Imagination from their newest album, Memoria. And this will very smoothly transition right now into some Windy and Carl have a new album out, Meet Octagon Conservatory. Here it is, right here. This track is called Alvin Loving. So, thanks for being here again. Show's deeply. Talk soon.

darling. You go talk about, let's go get bankroll. Me say it's hollow, suppose it's our fault. So rise up, good folk, it's now we hustle. Yes, all of that.

ground now. It's shocking, hear me, I'm talking. 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

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That's where you can find them. Underneath me right now is all caps, HUG, H-U-G. It's a collaboration from Devendra Banhart, G.N. John Riley, and Noah Georgeson. Yeah, so this is A-Track, Cow with Half Moon Parasol, and they have an upcoming self-titled album, I think. So we'll circle back. Part of that we heard As Valet, is a French beat maker producer I'm reading about on his Bandcamp, formerly of a quartet called Electronic Conversion. Okay. We also heard from Stephen R. Smith, who's going by his name with an initial in the middle. That person's done a lot of projects and has a label called Worst Word Recordings. Releases a lot of his own music under a bunch of, and like I was just saying, a bunch of different monikers. So Halastrana's one, Ulan Passerine, Ulan something else. But we heard a track, Seagrass, from his newest, Half Light Unfolding, that just came out. Part of that was preceded by, pick that up from another DJ, I'm using that more, preceded by Wendy and Carl with the track Alvin Loving featuring Octagon Conservatory, and that's a collaborative album set began with Carmen Villain, track Labor of Imagination. So in this, I'm not entirely sure what's coming up next, so I got a couple minutes to figure that out. We'll get to it. Thanks for being here. My name's Eric. The show is called Deep Lean.

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All right, y'all, thanks for being here. We just heard from Cohen Holtkamp, K-O-E-N Holt, K-A-M-P. That track was Slow Fox Run. This is upcoming album, Nightlife. It looks like it's self-released, and he's out of the Hudson Valley of New York, featuring other people, names I recognize, Greg Fox, Ben Vita, instrumentalists, played on a bunch of other stuff. Okay, cool. So drums and bass synth there on that. So that was that. Underneath me right now is an Italian individual, Davide Sedolin. This track is Sedolin's, off of an upcoming album that's coming out at the end of this month. Preceding Cohen Holtkamp, we heard JGG. It was Bambola 2, it was the electronic-y, short 2.5 minute. Then we heard Adam Hill featuring Luisa Guisa. The track was El Sueño, off the album Dance Card. And then halfway, I talked over Hug. That was the Devendra Banhart and a couple other collaborators. All right, so that's catching us up with what we've heard. Coming up after this, I'm going to stop talking and we'll get back to this. But we're going to hear some post-rock from Montgomery, Alabama. So stay tuned. And then I think we're going to keep it pretty... You know, did you feel that fall crisp a little bit this morning? If you're here in Asheville community, it's starting to feel slightly less hot. I've been enjoying some fall weather, so we're going to stay in that vibe. Thanks for being here.

All right, y'all. That was Oren Ambarki. That was an excerpt from an upcoming release called Cooked. I really like the... I'm seeing the graphic for the album, and it's... I like it. It's a disco ball animal. I like the lighting, the color. It's... I like the way the words are laid out. It's cool, you know? So that track was an excerpt of Hidden Tableau. Prior to that, we heard a little bit of that Silver Birch or something from Toledo, UK. Marco Antonio Guerrero track, Iron Western Hill was the album. Part of that with the post-rock was from Montgomery, Alabama. That was Glorious 7mm, the track Shaman Shamanistic. And the last talking break was The Bed was Davide Sedalo Sedolin, the track Sedolins. Alright, it does bring me legitimate joy to tell you about the show Oddity Garden. Oddity Garden is on Sundays from 3 to 4 p.m. with Z. The show varies heavily from week to week, with end goal being that every hour is a completely different beast. Sometimes shoegaze, sometimes IDM, sometimes punk, and sometimes genreless. Tune in to Oddity Garden on Sunday afternoons at 3 p.m. I share a birthday. Top secret. I don't think it is. It's fun. Birthday. That person is also a graduate of The New Wave. So if you haven't checked that out, tune in. You have the opportunity to tune into The New Wave. It's a youth program for and by queer and trans youth. It's fun. Sometimes there's a talk segment. Lots of chit-chat, and it's fun. All right, underneath me right now is Bahan Boy, the track Polydena. I have just a few more minutes before Eric Maddox and the Uncola come up playing forgotten pop hits from all kinds of decades. So I'm going to immediately transition to a Chapel Hill bass band, Secret Message Machine. I'm going to interview the person from this band, the one person who records it all, in the upcoming weeks, and then we'll hear more from it, and I look forward to sharing that. And then something else, I think we're going to hear a little bit of this project from Philadelphia called Hour, that is it was described as I was reading akin to the old project Rachel's, kind of chambery string, more acoustic orchestral instrument. So anyways, this is the third track from the new Secret Message Machine album, which is called Swim the Phantom River. This track is called Dressed in Gold. Thanks for being here on Asheville FM. My name is Eric. The show is Deep Lean.

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